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6: Hey, I like that hat, man. 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
9: Where do they work?
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You're listening to the Big O on the Radio, DJ Owen. And to get this hour of music underway, that was Boston with Peace of Mind. I just want to take a quick minute to let everybody know that season subscriptions are available for the Fitzgerald Performing Arts Center at the Flagler Auditorium from July 7th to July 31st. Do not miss your chance to obtain a great seat for all 21 shows coming to the Fitzgerald Performing Arts Center at the Flagler Auditorium, July 7th to July 31st. We're going to have season subscriptions available. So as soon as those go on sale, you better grab some, because the Fitzgerald is one of the hottest seats in all of Flagler County. Also, if you want to rock out with me this week, this Thursday, I'm going to be down in Daytona Beach at the Main Street Station to go see the band Five Time Shag. They're going to be playing multiple sets between 8 and 11. So if you want to support live local music in Central Florida and come rock out with at the Big O, DJ Owen, come rock with me. 8 to 11, the Main Street Station in Daytona Beach, Florida for Five Time Shag. And now to keep the music rolling this hour, here's the Jay Giles Band with Ain't Nothing But a House Party on Surf 97.3 FM.

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4: This is your 97.3 FM News Minute. Justice Department Civil Rights Division has opened an investigation to a cafe in Brooklyn, New York, after the business publicly stated it would have refused service to Jewish member of Congress because of his political views and support for Israel. In other news, the Trump administration proposed sharply increasing the cost of becoming a U.S. citizen, a move that would nearly double naturalization fees and eliminate reduced rates currently available to lower-income applicants. And the Department of Energy announced Tuesday a conditional commitment for $17.5 billion in financing aimed at accelerating construction of 10 new large-scale nuclear reactors, a move that would increase U.S. nuclear generating capacity by roughly 11%. And President Donald Trump will host executives from weapons manufacturers for a meeting in the Oval Office on Wednesday, a source familiar with the plan said on Tuesday. The Justice Department on Tuesday announced it had charged 455 defendants for alleged health care fraud, totaling more than $6.5 billion in what officials described as the largest health services fraud takedown in U.S. history. And the United Nations announced Tuesday that it would begin evacuating thousands of sailors stranded in the Strait of Hormuz by the Middle East war as the first round of U.S.-Iran talks on ending the conflict wrapped up in Switzerland. I'm Captain Kirk for your 97.3 FM News Minute. Have a great day, everyone.
5: Ken with your Wednesday weather. Partly cloudy, spotty showers in the afternoon. Couple of showers, maybe heavy. High of 89. Southeast winds around 5 knots. Seas 1 to 2. Light chop in the river. Sunset 8:55. Partly cloudy this evening. Low 74. Thursday, partly sunny. Afternoon showers. High of 90. Friday, sun. High 91. 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
8: 1966, performing The Girl from Ipanema and Iced Tea, a trio wins 3 trophies during the Hollywood Bowl's Battle of the Bands. But bass player Wes Jacobs goes off to Juilliard School of Music, leaving the group to just a duo now, Karen and Richard Carpenter.
11: We've been having fun all summer long.
8: 1974, Capitol Records releases The Beach Boys' Endless Summer, a two-album set chock full of the group's 1960s hits. Endless Summer brought the Beach Boys back into the public consciousness, going number one on the album charts.
11: Mr. Question Mark.
8: True or false, the Rolling Stones were the first musical act to perform live on the internet. Answer, did you say true?
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8: 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Incidentally, a year and a half later, Severe Tire Damage opens for the Rolling Stones in Dallas. On the internet.
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You're listening to the Big O on the Radio, DJ Owen. And that was Bobby Rydell with Kissin' Time. Well, ladies and gentlemen, it's that time of the night again for me to sign off. I want to thank each and every one of you lovely listeners for tuning in and day out to all of us here at Surf 97.3 FM. And I also want to thank our amazing donation sponsors for keeping us afloat on the sea that is the airwaves. And so, ladies and gentlemen, I will see you next Tuesday, same time, same place, 7 to 9 p.m. And tonight, I shall leave you with this. Now, I want you to stay with me for a moment because I'm going to tie what I'm about to start with into the song that I'm about to play. So, June 23rd, 1991 saw the release of the first game in the Sonic the Hedgehog video game franchise, which is one of my personal favorite game series right there. I love that darn blue hedgehog. Well, in 1998, the game's foray into 3D came out, Sonic Adventure, which featured the main theme Live and Learn by a band called Crush 40. The lead singer for Crush 40 is Johnny Gioeli, who's the lead singer at a band called Hardline, which he formed with his brother Joey, and Journey guitarist Neil Sean, who at the time was married to Johnny's sister Diana. And so that's the song that I'm going to leave you with today.

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1: 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Did you know that the Mariana Trench in the Pacific Ocean can actually accommodate 30 Empire State Buildings, each one standing on top of another? Each Empire State Building would be 1,250 feet tall. 30, that's really, really, really deep, you guys. Unbelievable. The ocean is awesome. My friends, this is Josh the Walrus from Surf 97.3 FM. Have a great day.
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1: Welcome to another edition of Nothing But Old 45s. I'm your host, Larry Kratch, and every show is designed to bring you some amazing oldies played from actual 45 RPM records. You may even hear some scratches from time to time, just like it used to be when you played your 45s at home. I'll also be giving you a little information about the songs and the artists, plus a little music trivia from time to time. So, let's get going.

0: welcome to another edition of Nothing But Old 45s. What a way to open this edition with a twin spin of Beatles songs you don't hear on radio all that much. That was a track from the Beatles' 1965 U.S. album, Rubber Soul, I've Seen a Face. It was a fast-moving two-minute song that any Beatles fan will remember well. In fact, almost sounded like a country song. And the only thing missing was a banjo. I opened the set with From Me to You, a 1963 song that really took off in the United Kingdom, but not in the United States. The song was also included on several Beatles albums throughout the years.
1: Nothing But Old 45s.

0: and his debut top 40 hit from 1968. How did we ever get this way? The first hit for Andy Kim reached only number 21 on the Billboard Hot 100 chart, but opened the door for many other hits for the Canadian singer-songwriter. His biggest hit was Rock Me Gently in 1974, which went to number one. I opened the set with the Moody Blues and their 1973 hit, I'm Just a Singer in a Rock and Roll Band. The British group was hot on the charts, and the song was actually a follow-up release to their number two smash hit in 1972, Nights in White Satin. The Moody Blues were described by many as an art rock group. They definitely had a different sound.
1: 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Just search for Nothing But Old 45s.

0: Back in the 1950s and early 60s, top 40 hits were short. I mean, short. Disc jockeys could only make very short visits to the restroom. That was Dick and Dee Dee and their number two hit from 1961, The Mountain's High. 2 minutes and 11 seconds from start to finish. The Santa Monica, California duo had five top 40 hits between 1961 and 1964. They toured with the Rolling Stones and the Beach Boys and made several television appearances. I opened the set with a real short record, the Dave Clark Five, and their number seven hit from 1965, I Like It Like That. 1 minute and 38 seconds.
1: I like it like
0: that would make for a very fast trip to the coffee pot or the restroom. The Dave Clark Five were hot on the charts between 1964 and 1967 with 17 top 40 hits to their credit.
2: Get down, get down.
0: Let's go back to 1974 for a couple of very funky top 40 hits. Here's Kool & the Gang.

0: No doubt about it. 1974 was a very funky year on the top 40 charts around the country, and the Spinners were one of the stars on radio. That was I'm Coming Home, a song that landed at number 18 for the Detroit group in 1974 and was just one of many, many hits they had between 1961 and 1995. Amazing. I opened the funky set with Kool & the Gang and their number 4 hit from 1974, Jungle Boogie. The funky song was not only popular on radio, but in nightclubs as well. And it's been featured in several motion pictures, including American Dad and Walt Disney's Lion King 1.5.
1: Nothing but old 45s.
0: If you graduated from high school around 1968... here's a couple of hits from that memorable year.

0: Spanky and Gang and their number 17 hit from 1968, I'd Like to Get to Know You. The song was the last hit the Chicago group had in their two-year run on the charts. Their biggest hit was Sunday Will Never Be the Same a year earlier in 1967. And yes, the band derives its name from Hal Roach's popular Our Gang comedies of the 1930s. I want to start with Cinnamon by Derek. The record, which landed at number 11 on the Billboard Hot 100 chart in 1968, was co-written and co-produced by Johnny Cymbal. In fact, he sang lead vocals on it. Now, why was the record released under the name of Derek? Well, Derek is the name of Johnny Cymbal's younger brother. And yes, Johnny Cymbal is the same guy who had the hit record Mr. Bassman back in 1963. Well, look at this. Half the show is already done. I need some coffee. I'm going to go see if the coffee pot is on. On the other side of the break, we'll be giving you our latest Nothing But Old 45s instrumental hits. Stick around.
1: Ajax Lost and Found.
2: Ajax Lost and Found.
1: That's right, pal.
2: You see, Fred.
1: Fred.
2: Fred, I'm Ed.
1: You're looking for Fred.
2: Fred.
1: You're Ed.
2: Ed.
1: Who's Fred?
2: Huh?
1: Who's Fred?
2: My brother.
1: Well, when did you last see Fred, Ed?
2: In bed.
1: Well, Fred was in bed.
2: That's what I said.
1: Let's get some information here. What's your full name?
2: Ed. Ed Head.
1: And your brothers are Redhead
2: and Fredhead.
1: And your father?
2: Tedhead.
1: Your father's Tedhead.
2: Yeah, he's the Headhead.
1: You're Redhead, your brothers are Redhead and Fredhead, and your father's Tedhead.
2: That's what I said.
1: And your mother?
2: Edith.
1: Edith Head is your mother?
2: Stepmother.
1: Oh, well, what do you call her?
2: Stephead.
1: Say, by the way, did you check the spread?
2: Out of the bed?
1: Yeah, well, you found Red.
2: I checked the bed, but not the spread.
1: Well, go on over to the bed where you found Red and look under the spread. Maybe you'll find Fred.
2: Huh?
1: Go over to the bed where you found Red and look under the spread, and maybe you'll find Fred.
2: Okay. Hold on, say, please.
3: Hey!
1: Yes?
3: Hey, thanks a lot.
1: Oh, you went to the bed?
2: Yeah, and there was Red.
1: And you checked the spread?
2: And there was Fred.
1: Under the spread?
2: Spread. But now the only hang-up is I can't find Ed.
1: No, you see, you're Ed.
2: And then we're all here.
1: That's right.
2: Out of sight, how much do I owe you?
4: Deposit another 15 cents, please.
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0: hope you're enjoying this edition of Nothing But Old 45s. That's the Beach Boys, and a song you don't hear by them very much, Sail on Sailor. The only 45 RPM release from their 1973 Holland album. As a hit, it didn't amount to much, only reaching number 79 on the Billboard Hot 100 chart in 1973. But when it was re-released again in 1975, it charted in the top 50. The song was also featured in Martin Scorsese's Academy Award-winning film, The Departed, and on the motion picture soundtrack. Open the set with Three Dog Night and their number 12 1972 hit, The Family of Man. Three Dog Night had a long list of hits between 1969 and 1975. It picked up two number one hits along the way. And even after the California group ended their chart run, they continued to draw large audiences wherever they played in concert.
1: Nothing but old 45s instrumental hits.
0: We just talked about the Beach Boys, and when we think of the Beach Boys, we think of surfing. Well, here's a couple of surfing instrumental hits on this edition of Nothing But Old 45s.

0: There you go, the Surfer's Stomp from the Markets back in 1962. It was the first release from the California group. It reached only number 31 on the Billboard Hot 100 chart. Now, you may remember the Markets for their 1963 smash hit, Out of Limits. I opened the Surfer set with the one and only hit the Shantays ever had in 1963, Pipeline. The song hit a solid number 4 on the Billboard Hot 100 chart for the California group, and it was enough to propel them onto the touring circuit in the United States and Japan. And get this, they're the only rock and roll band to ever appear on the Lawrence Welk Show.
1: Nothing but old 45s.

0: Well, if you said the Four Seasons, you'd be correct. Well, sort of. The song itself was done a few years earlier by Peter, Paul, and Mary, Don't Think Twice. But the 45 RPM record you just heard landed at number 12 in the Billboard Hot 100 chart in 1965 and is labeled as being performed by The Wonder Who, with a question mark. Well, that was the Four Seasons who did the song, but it was labeled as The Wonder Who because of a contract dispute that the Four Seasons had with the record company. I want to start with a song from Del Shannon, Keep Searching, which hit number 9 for him in late 1964. Del Shannon had a number of big hits between 1961 and 1965. His name is often included on many Tom Petty and the Heartbreakers songs in the 1970s. But sadly, Del Shannon died from a self-inflicted gunshot wound in 1990 at the age of 55.
1: 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Just search for Nothing But Old 45s.

0: there's a couple of records you don't hear much. That was The Click and their one and only hit from 1969, Sugar on Sunday. The group from Beaumont, Texas, pretty popular in the Houston area, but they just didn't catch on nationally. And by the way, Sugar on Sunday was written by singer Tommy James, who actually included the song as a B-side of one of his singles. I opened the set with a doo-wop group from the 1950s. The Eldorados and their 1955 number 17 hit, At My Front Door. The song also reached number one on the Billboard R&B chart in 1955. The Eldorados from Chicago hit their peak of popularity in the mid-1950s, and At My Front Door was their only national hit. Good stuff that deserves some airplay. Well, you look at the time, another edition of Nothing But Old 45s is history. Give us a like on Facebook if you would, please. Love to hear from you. I'm Larry Kratner, your host. Take care. Talk to you next time.
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3: 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This message from Tom Gillen, Recreational Director for Flagler Beach, the City of Flagler Beach, and Surf 97.3 FM.
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0: Oldies Time Machine with Steve Summers. 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
1: Hi, this is Steve Summers, and this week we'll recall the song the Supremes released just prior to Where Did Our Love Go? The doo-wop tune will take us to Columbus, Ohio, for a rarely heard song by Phil and the Catalinas. Then it's back up north to WTWN, St. Johnsbury, Vermont, for a Buddy Knox song that was being played on WTWN in June 1957. This and more on this week's Oldies Time Machine. Let's kick off the show with Bill Haley and his comments.
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0: There she is, Etta James. She's no pushover from 1963. Before that, a song that I definitely remember hearing on WRKO Boston in 1968, The Box Tops and Cry Like a Baby. We started things off with Bill Haley and his Comets and Shake, Rattle, and Roll. It was his first hit, and it was a number one R&B hit for Joe Turner back in 1954. Well, I'm happy to report we're now heard in Philly, yeah, Philadelphia, on WPPM. Philadelphia, you're locked in on the Oldies Time Machine, and wherever you are, you're locked in as well.
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0: This week's Lindy's Diner Rare Oldie somehow ended up on an Olympics Greatest Hits album, even though the song was not by the Olympics. The song you're about to hear was done by H.B. Barnum, a well-known record producer and arranger. Barnum used the fictitious name Dudley to record a parody of Marty Robbins' tune El Paso. The song El Pizza is about his favorite cafe near L.A., where the attraction is a waitress named Lena. Well, that's all I'm going to tell you. Listen to the rest of this tall tale. El Pizza by Dudley is this week's Lindy's Diner Rare Oldie. Out in

stomping and yelling and screaming. 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The police came in and then Dear Lena told him, that jerk hit my husband, so throw him in jail. I got 30 days for assault and battery. At least I think that is

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1: Hey, Pasquale, Tennessee. Hold on for the ride as the Oldies Time Machine takes you back. It's a rare one from Rick Nelson.
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0: Frank Sinatra's favorite daughter, Nancy, and Sugartown from 1966 on the Oldies Time Machine. Well, you know, my listeners in Clay, West Virginia, and Palm Coast, Florida, know there's nothing else like the Oldies Time Machine in this universe. I've got a very interesting Motown memory from the Supremes right after this.
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0: Does anyone remember the song the Supremes released just prior to their huge hit, Where Did Our Love Go? Well, if you can't recall it, it's because it wasn't a huge hit, just barely making the top 100 on Billboard's pop charts. This Holland Dozer Holland song was an attempt at giving the girls more of an upbeat pop sound. In March 1964, Diana Ross sang lead on Run, Run, Run. And it's this week's Motown Memory.

0: 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Another oldies time machine, rare oldie.
1: 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I got a one-hit wonder for you from a group called Chicago Loop. 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

0: Kermit and His Hermits, the number three song from 1966. The Oldies Time Machine is heard on great community radio stations like WRFN, Radio Free Nashville, WJZF, Standish, Maine, KYAQ, Siletz, Oregon, and WGDR, Plainfield, Vermont.
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0: here's this week's doo-wopper on the Oldies Time Machine with Steve Summers.
1: Phil Gary was from Columbus, Ohio, although by his own admission he wasn't a great singer, but he was already a promoter by age 16. Gary was inspired by Freddie Boom Boom Cannon when he saw Cannon sing Tallahassee Lassie on TV. So just like Cannon, Gary co-wrote a song with his mother. The song Bobby Lane was recorded in a basement in Columbus, Ohio, with a bunch of guys who became known as the Catalinas. His song became a local hit as well. From June 1960, here's Phil and the Catalinas and Bobby Lane.

Ah, yes, the fat man from New Orleans, Fats Domino, and All By Myself, a number one R&B hit from 1955. Florence, Oregon, and Hardwick, Vermont, you're in orbit with the Oldies Time Machine. Our website is oldiestimemachine.com. Got a couple lovers stopping by right now. It's Paul and

0: instrumental nugget of the week on the Oldies Time Machine with Steve Summers.
1: Sometimes groups try to capitalize on a big record by releasing another record with a similar name, such as the case for The Champs, a studio instrumental group that recorded on Gene Autry's Challenge record label. In 1958, The Champs recorded their biggest hit, which everyone remembers to this day, Tequila. The following year, they recorded another instrumental titled Too Much Tequila. This time, it was only a minor hit, reaching number 30 on the pop charts. Here's The Champs and Too Much Tequila.

0: to do right here is go back. Way back. Back into time.
1: Take you back, back, back, back. On the oldies time machine.
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It's time for the radio station music survey feature. WTWN was a radio station that I'm familiar with since I was looking at the station for possible employment after getting out of broadcast school. WTWN St. Johnsbury, Vermont, first signed on the air in 1949. Later, the call letters were changed to WSTJ, obviously an abbreviation for St. Johnsbury. Checking the WTWN Music Survey for June 8, 1957, the number 8 song was Rock Your Baby to Sleep by Buddy Knox. The song reached number 7 on the pop charts nationally.

0: Ladies and gentlemen, Elvis has not left the building. 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
1: Every week at about this time, we feature the Elvis Moment. And this week is no different than we have been doing for the past 10 years. The only difference being the songs are different every week and are randomly chosen from the over 700-plus songs recorded by the King. Please Release Me was released by Elvis in June of 1970. Composed in 1946 by Eddie Miller and Dub Williams, it was first released in 1950 by Williams. It was later covered by such notables as the Everly Brothers in 1963, Jerry Wallace in 1966, but it was made famous by Engelbert Humperdinck in 1967. The last cover of any note at all was made by Jerry Lee Lewis and Gillian Welch in September of 2010. As usual, this goes out to all branches of the armed forces, the fans of the King, both old and new, and of course, the listeners out there in Radioland who give meaning to our labors of love. So please join me, if you will, in our Wayback Time Machine as we listen to the King of Rock and Roll do his version of Please Release Me on the Oldies Time Machine.

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2: 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Here are the Royal Guardsmen, their last hit from 1963, Baby Let's Wait. You

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2: 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Think of a traffic light. Red means stop. The surf conditions are rough. Yellow means caution. Make sure you know your abilities. And green means go. The conditions are mild, but always swim near a lifeguard. This beach safety message from Tom Gillen, Recreational Director for Flagler Beach, the City of Flagler Beach, and Surf 97.3 FM. 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
2: Hi, this is Steve Summers, and this week on the Oldies Time Machine, we'll devour a cheeseburger in paradise. Then we'll run away for the Motown memory with the Four Tops. The instrumental nugget will reveal a surfing classic that was only number one in California. 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We'll hear a song by the Angels that wasn't a big hit nationally, but made the top 20 in Montpelier, Vermont, 52 years ago. This and more on this week's Oldies Time Machine. Let's kick it off with Tommy James and the Shondells.

0: We got a pair of them there from 1959. That one from 59. The Bell Notes, That's Right, a top 40 hit at WJJD Chicago in July of that year. And then before that, A Lover's Question, Clyde McFadder, a number 6 hit from 1959. We started the show off with Tommy James and the Shondells, It's Just a Mirage. Top 10 hit from 1967. Hillman, Michigan and Lewis Beach, Delaware, Hold On for the Ride, as the oldies time machine takes you back for more fun than we can squeeze into a less than an hour right here.
1: Here's the Lindy's Diner Rare Oldie of the Week on the Oldies Time Machine with Steve Summers.
0: Cheeseburger in Paradise is a song performed by Jimmy Buffett. The song originally came from a 1978 album and was later released as a single, reaching number 32 on the Billboard charts. Cheeseburger in Paradise spawned a restaurant chain by the same name. However, Buffett sold the chain, and only one location remains open today. That location is in Secaucus, New Jersey. So with that bit of information, let's dream of a cheeseburger in paradise, or maybe we'll even devour one. It's this week's Lindy's Tune. Try to-

This is Wyatt Cushing in Belleville, Ohio, enjoying every minute of the Oldies Time Machine with Steve Summers. The 50s, 60s, and 70s are all right here.

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1: Back one more year to 1966 now, and a number 117 national hit for Billy Joe Royal. And the song, however, was in the top 10 at Chum in Toronto and WKLO in Louisville. Billy Joe Royal and Yo-Yo.

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0: The Four Tops were one of the most successful Motown groups. They helped define the Motown sound. By the mid-60s, the guys were on top of their game, and in 1967, released a single that seemed custom-made for the group's frontman, Levi Stubbs. Levi had passion and a way of interpreting his song that grabbed listeners' attention. This week's Motown Memory was written and produced by Holland Dozer Holland, with the Adantes adding backup vocals. A number 7 R&B hit and number 19 on the Hot 100 chart. Here's You Keep Running Away, this week's Motown Memory.

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1: I'd like to ask you, do you remember? 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

0: Here's another rare one with Steve Summers, just off the grill. Another oldies time machine, rare oldie.
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0: The Oldies Time Machine is heard on great community radio stations like KZ88 Kabul, Missouri, WHPW Harpswell, Maine, WRFN Radio Free Nashville, Cambrian Radio South Wales in the UK, and Wool FM Bellows Falls, Vermont.
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0: always thought that song was recorded much later, but actually goes back to 1959. The Edrisi Brothers in Cherrystone. That song went to number 3 at WJOY Burlington in 1959. The radio station survey song will be coming up in a bit, and we'll be traveling to my hometown, WSKI Montpelier, Vermont, for that song in just a bit, right here on the Oldies Time Machine.
1: Here's this week's doo-wopper on the Oldies Time Machine with Steve Summers.
0: The Flairs formed in Los Angeles in 1953 and were named after the label they recorded for, Flair Records. Notable early members of the group included Richard Berry, the writer of the song Louie Louie, and Cornell Gunter, who went on to be a member of the Coasters. For this week's doo-wopper, let's go back to the early days of the Flairs with a B-side from 1954. It's titled, Let's Make With Some Love.

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1: Kahului, Hawaii, Flagler Beach, Florida, Hillman, Michigan, and Clay, West Virginia. 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You better have a temperature that's pretty close to this because of the pandemic going on right now. Keith, 98.6 from 1967.
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1: Since we're right in the middle of the summer surfing season, it only makes sense to play a surfing classic. The Tornadoes were the second instrumental surf band, after the Marquettes, to receive national radio airplay. The Tornadoes' first hit has the distinction of beginning with a sound of surf, and that surf sound continues throughout the track. The Tornadoes were from the Redlands, California, not to be confused with another band using the same name from Britain, the one that had that big hit, Telstar. The California Tornadoes got played heavily on California radio in 1962, reaching the top of the charts in San Bernardino and Fresno. That's right, number one, with this one titled Bustin' Surfboards. Surf's up!

It's time for the radio station survey song. I've often mentioned that my hometown radio station is WSKI. The station catered to adults during the day with a legendary wake-up announcer, Bob Bannon. Oh, yes, he was on forever. But by nighttime, WSKI turned into a rock and roll radio station. In the fall of 1968, I was off to my second year of broadcasting school in Boston, so I didn't get a chance to listen to WSKI, but many of the music surveys still exist thanks to collectors. The Angels were a big female pop group of the 60s, and WSKI, along with a few other stations in the country, were playing an Angels single in 1968 that did not chart nationally. But it was still played in a few markets, including Denver, Scranton, Pennsylvania, and Montpelier, Vermont. At the Big W in Central Vermont, with Mike Barton spinning the disc, the Angels had the number 20 song for the week of September 9th, 1968. Here's The Boy with the Green Eyes, as heard on 1240 WSKI.

0: Ladies and gentlemen, Elvis has not left the building. 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
1: Welcome to another weekly edition of the Elvis Moment on the Oldies Time Machine. I'm Howard Groves, and the choice for this week is a song written by songwriter Don Robertson. There's Always Me was recorded on March 12, 1961 at the RCA Studio B in Nashville, Tennessee, and first released on the Something for Everybody album. Don Robertson recalls meeting Elvis at that recording and complimenting Elvis on his semi-operatic delivery of the title line at the end. He also stated that his biggest regret was not in informing Elvis how wonderful he made him feel by recording his song, saying that regardless of how rich or famous Elvis was, that he was not immune from the expression of a grateful composer. Now, if you will allow me to make my usual dedications to my military brothers and sisters in arms, the new and ever-increasing young and old fans of the King, and the multitude of listeners who honor us and this show by listening weekly, I will ask you to please accompany me as we go back in time, as we hear one of the King's soulful ballads as he sings, There's Always Me on the Oldies Time Machine.

0: Unfortunately, it's almost time to go, but this one made number 7 on 2 stations in the Boston area, number 7 on WMEX, number 7 on WBZ, in April 1963, for Shelley Fabre.
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5: 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The contest is going on now through the end of September, and they are looking for the oldest running residential HVAC system in Flagler and Ormond Beach, owned by a teacher or first responder. 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The top five qualifiers will receive a prize as well. Get details, more information, and enter a teacher or first responder with an older HVAC system on their website, accutemp.pro. That's accutemp with two C's, .pro. 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The date of the HVAC system can be found on a sticker on the system. 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

80s USA with Pat Benatar. I'm Susie Cruz, got the best of the 80s. This was an international hit. In the US, it reached number 2. Here's Crowded House. Don't dream it's over.

0: with Janet Jackson. I'm Susie Cruz. Great stuff on the way from Culture Club, Aretha Franklin, and John Mellencamp.
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8: Last night you had the enchilada combo platter. This morning, the three cheese omelet with broccoli. This afternoon, you're a ticking time bomb. Because of you, a simple elevator ride is suddenly a 42-floor plummet into the very bowels of hell.
9: You take my breath away.
8: Who did it? Who cares? Sweet mercy, please just someone light a match.
10: Sweet, sweet mercy.
8: So crack open an ice-cold Bud Light, oh ninja of the nasty. And while you're at it, crack open a

USA with Billy Joel. I'm Susie Cruz. Got the best of the 80s. Sign Your Name is written and sung by Terrence Darby. Went to number 4 in 1988.

80s USA with the Steve Miller Band. I'm Susie Cruz. This song was nominated for two Grammys, including Song of the Year. This is Brenda Russell, Piano in the Dark.

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1: 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Lead is a toxic metal that causes many negative health effects, especially in children. Disturbing materials containing lead-based paint may release lead dust into the air. If you suspect that debris in your home is contaminated with such paint, seek help from public health authorities or specially trained contractors from the U.S. Environmental Protection Agency.
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80s USA with Shannon. I'm Susie Cruz. We've got the best of the 80s. And Rocky Burnett is the son of rockabilly pioneer Johnny Burnett. This is Tired of Toeing the Line.

80s USA with Roxette. I'm Susie Cruz with the best of the 80s, and we've got some 1980 yacht rock. This one to number 6. It's Robbie Dupree, Steal Away.

I'm Suzy Cruz with the best of the 80s, and this is the theme song to the film Mad Max Beyond Thunderdome. It was the third in the series. Tina Turner's in the movie, and she sings the song, We Don't Need Another Hero.

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1: Take a cassette out of its case, and most people just see an empty box. But Sony saw something quite different. 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The incredible-sounding Super Walkman.

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80s USA with Mr. Mister. I'm Susie Cruz with the best of the 80s, and this is their biggest hit in the U.S. Made it to number 7 in 1983. It's Madness with Our House.

80s USA with Kool and the Gang. I'm Susie Cruz with the best of the 80s, and this is the song that was the group's biggest hit since Tired of Waiting for You, which also reached number 6 in 1965. From 1982, these are the Kinks. Come dancin'.

It is USA with John Cougar Mellencamp. I'm Susie Cruz with the best of the 80s. Melissa Manchester won a Grammy Award for Best Female Pop Vocal Performance for You Should Hear How She Talks About You.

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7: 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This is Big Bob, and welcome to the Memory Lane Show. Today, I'll take you back to those treasured moments in time when life was much simpler. So sit back, relax, reminisce, and enjoy as I play the tunes that will never die. Let's get started.
8: Yeah, could you go out and buy some birthday candles for Brother Kevin's birthday cake? Yeah, get about 70, I think, something like that. Yeah. No, not 17. He's way past that. 70. Okay. Oh, hey, I'm on the air. Let's go here. Today's electronic devices are blastering staggering amounts of information into our minds and makes completing any task short and sweet. Well, this kind of gave me an idea for a show. So my playlist will contain what I think are the best short songs from the old rock and roll ages. How's that? We'll also have Memory Lane's On This Date in Rock and Roll History featuring such artists as the Diamonds. Boy, you can't get any older than that, right? Oh, yeah, well, Brother Kevin. But hey, the Diamonds, Bobby Rydell, Four Tops. But wait, there's more. On today's show, we have requests and dedications. Rate the Record will feature the Little Rascals. How about that? We found a tune by the Little Rascals. We'll also have comparison cover song segment. What else? This week's one-hit wonder, Double Decker, our vault song. And you folks will learn what the number one song was on this very date back in 1965. And, of course, we'll have the Seeger Fix tune that'll morph right into the internationally famous Rock Out to end the show. Now, you have some people tune in at the affiliate sites, and thank you very much. But if you feel like interacting with other folks listening to the same show in our chat room, you don't have to leave your wherever you're at. 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The page will draw. And if you're a first-time visitor, in a lower right-hand corner, real small rectangle, dark, it says, believe it or not, enter chat. Click on that button. Give yourself a username or a handle. You don't have to register it unless you want to use the other options available in the chat room, but that's not necessary. That's totally optional. You come on into the chat room, and your nickel will appear, and we'll throw confetti, and we'll welcome you with open arms and give you a big hug and everything else. How's that? Okay, and let us not to forget a shout, a big thank you to Zeno Radio. 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That's 605-472-9037. 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So that's the object of this whole thing, in case nobody knew. The Memory Lane Show is and always will be one big party. Now, be sure to tell everyone we'll be getting down today. Call them up. Send them an email, post it on Facebook, whatever, because we will be getting down. So step right in and let the fun begin, because we have a rock and roll party going on.
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0: Okay, let's jump right in and start today's theme with our best short songs. I'm going to start it all off with Sir Elton John. Some of these artists, by the way, you won't believe, associated the artists with short songs. You would think, holy man, I never knew he sang that. But we found them, and we're going to give them to you because you're a great, great audience. Okay, we're going to start off with Sir Elton John. Now, this is not a famous song in his catalog by no means. I'll be the first one to admit. But it is fitting to be the final track on his 1971's Madman Across the Water album. Here's Sir Elton John.

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1: Okay, I just got an email from the birthday boy, today's birthday boy, DJ Troublemaker from the Troublemaker Experience. And he says, I am not 70 years old. I am 69. So make a correction, please. Okay? Hey, listen. And this is what happens, Kevin, when you got the mic. When you got the mic, you can say anything. Happy 69 years to Kevin. How's that? Okay. You know, if you listen to the show, it is one hit wonder time. And why should you listen to the Memory Lane Show? Well, I like to think I provide an opportunity for everyone to go back in time and reminisce about those good old days. A time, a period of time where you can associate that particular song when it was playing with something that you were doing. Times were great back then, weren't they? Now, with that said, in 1973, Hamilton, Ontario, Canada native Ian Thomas had this track enter the Hot 100. It would later reach number 34, and it is today's one-hit wonder.

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2: Hey, remember when I said to you the songs that you hear could take you back and let you allow you to reminisce? Here's a song that fits that bill perfectly. Back in 1958, on this date in rock and roll history, the Diamonds had this best-selling record in the United States with their version of this song. The track also reached number 4 on the Billboard pop chart and number 5 on the R&B chart.

0: 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I remember that one well.
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0: Hey, got a request sent in by our good friend, avid listener to Memory Lane, and very, very funny gal, keeps me in tears during the show, Donna down in Crockett, Texas. She got a picture of Jimmy Dean's sausages. Anyway, Donna's request is a song by the Beach Boys. It's not on my featured playlist today, but it does fit our theme of shortest songs. How about that? It comes in under 2 minutes, and it should have been on my original playlist, maybe. But anyway, Donna, I hope you have your ears on, hon. This is for you.

0: Hi, everybody. This is Dave from Oldies Radio 1620 with this reminder. Don't be a dial twister or you'll get a memory lane blister.
1: And we ain't got no Band-Aids. Hey, got another request in by Donna from Crockett. Well, she's on a roll because this one hit smack dab on my playlist today of short songs. Thank you, Donna. The next song, today's theme, our best short songs, we turn to the Rolling Stones. Credited to Buddy Holly and Norman Petty and recorded by the Crickets, the song didn't chart until the Stones released their version, or released a version, and it would be their first single in the UK and in the States. It's one of the band's first hits and often played at live shows early on when the band usually opens with it.

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1: I want to give a big shout out, a personal shout out, to a real good friend, and I also referred to him as my brother from another mother for many, many years, DJ Troublemaker from the Troublemaker Experience. And it's an affiliate of Memory Lane Show, who is celebrating his birthday. Well, it's actually Monday, but I can't do a show on Monday. It's against my contract. I have to do it today, so happy birthday, Kevin. Now, Brother Kevin and I, I have to tell you that I searched many, many hours to come up with what I think was just the right song for you, and I really hope you enjoy it. Hope you got your ears on, brother. Tell me what you think.

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2: 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Today we are featuring best short songs as we turn to Journey for our next tune. This track was written by ex-lead vocalist Steve Perry and guitarist Neil Sean, and the song appears on their 1980 Departure album. Though not very well known, it is a beautiful piece of music, showing off Perry's impressive range in running through one of the most interesting series of chord changes and arrangements in the band's catalog.

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0: They never die, that's for sure. I hope everyone is enjoying today's theme of playing our best, and this is our best short songs. That doesn't mean it's the best songs in the whole wide world, just our best short songs. The Who had a track written by Pete Townshend, which was included in the band's 1969 rock opera, Tommy. The song describes the main character, Tommy, being captivated by his reflection in a mirror as his parents try to reach him.

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8: Dr. Evil, it's about the sharks.
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14: Tom Gillen, the recreational director for Flagler Beach, wishes to tell you about rip currents. 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A rip current occurs when the water from waves washes back and funnels through a deeper area in the water. Essentially, they will pull a swimmer out into deeper water. 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Before swimming at the beach, it is always a good idea to check with a lifeguard on duty. Our advice to inexperienced swimmers is this: when in doubt, don't go out. 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
0: Boys with Turn, Turn, Turn. Actually, it's the birds, not the boys. And don't turn them players off, that's for sure, because we still have more of the show coming at you. More of our theme today, 11 from 57. 11 hand-picked tunes, great tunes from 1957. And you'll get the correlation. I think I'm going to say something in this hour. Of course, so we got coming up more of Memory Lane's Honest Date in Rock and Roll History. Comparison covers coming up. You'll learn what the number one song was back in 1969. And no, no, no, for you folks that thought I forgot, Rate the Record. Okay, I'm going to tell you the artist. Everybody's heard of these gals. The Pixies 3. That's right. I searched deep and deep and deep in a long time for a tune that did not chart by the girls. And I'm going to play that for Rate the Record. And then we'll close up the show with the Seeger Fix tune that'll morph right into the internationally famous Rock Out. But while you're listening to these tunes that'll never die, these blasts from the past, you can always surf on over to the main website, memorylaneshow.com. That's where everything starts, really. You'll see on the first page the affiliates of Memory Lane. 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Might be something there you like. 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But at the Memory Lane Show, I will also confess that I use the links under special links every single day. I find myself using for one thing or another. 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From anything from, if you know only partial lyrics, it'll find a song for you, to the Rock and Roll Hall of Fame in Cleveland, Ohio. A bunch of stuff over there. Might want to take a visit. You never know. Let me say a big thank you to Zeno Radio for making it possible to listen to the Memory Lane Show via your mobile device. You simply dial 605-472-9037. That's 605-472-9037. The phone will ring, wait, and poof, like magic, it'll take you right into the live version. And the big thing there is that you can take me with you. If you're out jogging, take me with you. If you're got to run the market, going to the bank, or chores around the house, you can still listen to the Memory Lane Show, and you won't miss a beat. And now for the comparison cover segment part of the show, as suggested by my good friend Dave in Southern California. Hey, Audrey, can you help us out?
17: I will now prepare systems for comparison. Double-decker covers. The same song will be sung by different artists. Take it away, Bob.

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2: Hey, I'm sure gonna try, Michael. Sure gonna try. Oh, which version did you like of Handyman? That's right. You can put your 2 cents in. Well, you know, this week's comparison covers of the song, they were definitely different. So you have a good choice. There's no wrong answer. Trust me. However, both were charted hits. The first version and the original was performed by Jimmy Jones and would be a number two hit back in 1960. The second song was performed by James Taylor back in 1977, that's some 17 years later, and would reach number four on the Hot 100. They were different. I like those kind. When they're different and they both are charted hits, man, life is good. Oh, hey, it's time to get back to today's theme of featuring my 11 from 57. In the month of May, when a loaf of bread, was just 19 cents, Paul Anka recorded this track. The tune would enter the Hot 100 and later reach number one on its way to a gold record.

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1: These people are crazy. Now the emails are coming in and saying, where did you say you're going to be this afternoon, Bob? Well, Snoopy, Red, and myself will be at Wilk and Wessel Funeral Home. That's south of 696 on the east side of Woodward parking lot. It's closed, so you have to kind of say, hey, Big Bob said I can come in, and we'll wave you in and get you a parking place and everything else. Great folks over there. The food's catered. They're going to have a DJ playing some oldies but goodies. You can't go wrong, that's for sure. So look for us south of 696 on the east side of Woodward. On this date in rock and roll history, back in 1965, the Rolling Stones album Out of Our Heads is number one on the U.S. album chart on the strength of songs of Satisfaction, Play With Fire, and this 1965 number nine hit.

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1: All right, this, let's see, request dedication comes in from Donna down in Crockett, Texas. Okay, she wants to hear this 1963 tune by the Beach Boys and dedicated to all the kids that have went back or that are going back to school. This particular song by the Hawthorne Boys features the Wisconsin fight song and actual cheers from the Hawthorne High School football team.

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1: This next request sent in by brother Steve, my brother from another mother, along with Kevin, too. He's a brother from another mother. Anyway, he'd like to hear this 1972 number one gold record by Johnny Nash. Steve says he had his second cataract surgery this week, and he's doing much better. That's good news. The morning show will return very soon for everybody who tunes into it. Thanks to everyone for their support. You're very welcome, Steve Rooney. Anyway, this tune here by Johnny Nash, if you listen closely, I got a memory lane factoid for everybody. If you listen closely, you'll hear Bob Marley's Wailers doing the backing vocals. Steve, this is for you.

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1: Well, hello there. I am Beach Baby from Ocean Waves Radio, and I'm listening to Big Bob's Memory Lane Show on Big Bob's Memory Lane Show. 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
1: In 1965, on this date in rock and roll history, this Barry McGuire song was released. The tune would later become a chart topper on the 25th of September.

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1: Coming up momentarily is this week's Break the Record, so hang on in there. But first, on today's show, I'm featuring my 11 from 57 theme as I play some great tunes from that year, like this next tune by Debbie Reynolds. The tune by this El Paso, Texas native was also a soundtrack for the movie of the same name and would be a number one gold record.

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Or if you have a Twitter account, you can tweet me at Memory_Lane. And after the top of the hour, I'll give you the results to determine if this song should have been a hit or not. Now for the tune. The Pixies 3 had hit songs like Birthday Party, 442 Glenwood Avenue, and Cold, Cold Winter, just to name a few. In 1964, the girls from Hanover, Pennsylvania, released this track that would just fall short of the Hot 100 when it reached number 116. Now it's time for you, the listener, to take over by voting if this song has what it takes to be a charted hit. Here's It's Summertime in the USA by the Pixies 3.

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1: I thought you were riding the bike. Anyway, the song you just heard is this week's Write the Record by the Pixies 3. It's Summertime USA. We'll keep the voting polls open to well after the top of the hour. Then at that time, we will shut the lights off, gather the votes, stick them in Big Bertha, and have her spit out the results that we will share with the entire universe. Here's a great tune by the Honeycomb.

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2: Yeah, that's what Memory Lane's all about, going back in time. Now, at the start of the show, I mentioned that Joey Weston from Crosswaves Radio suggested today's theme, and later you all would learn what role Joey's mom, Debbie, played in all of this. Hey, what the heck is going on, Bob? Who is this Debbie? Well, now it's time to reveal the plan. You see, Debbie is celebrating her birthday this coming Monday, the 23rd, and her wonderful son, Joey, put this idea together for her. So, happy birthday, Debbie, from

That's from myself and everybody associated with Memory Lane, and also the chat room. too long to mention today. And here's a tune that happened to be in 1957.

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0: Okay, let's close this hour with an upbeat. Who is that? Who is that? None other than Blues Brothers.

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1: I hope that tune got your feet stomping, because we still have more of the show coming at you. That's right. More of our theme today, 11 from 57. More of what happened on this date in rock and roll history, Memory Lane style. We still got Double Decker coming up, the Vault song, Guess That Year. That's a listener favorite. You'll start learning what the number one song was back in 1969. Rate the record finals, and then we'll tie a bow on the whole show with the Seeger Fix tune that'll morph right into the internationally famous Rock Out. But while you're listening to these tunes that never die, the blasts from the past, you can always open up.
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12: 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You're on board the Yacht That Rocks, featuring the smoothest songs from the late 70s and early 80s. We call it Yacht Rock, and we are proud to bring you Yacht Rock Radio. My name's Captain Adam. This week with Christopher Cross in the news, Olivia Newton-John posthumously in the news as well. We'll get to that soon. But first, we launch off the docks with Bobby Caldwell, What You Won't Do for Love, on Yacht Rock Radio and yachtrockradio.com.

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Peter Beckett on lead vocals there. He also co-wrote the song. And I'm excited to be working with Peter through this year on some exciting concert events. 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

0: Michael McDonald doing great works recently, appearing at the Keep Memory Alive, a concert benefit for brain health. And we put an all-star picture of the performers on our Facebook, Twitter, and Instagram. 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
1: I see the crystal raindrops fall, and the beauty of it all is when the sun comes shining through.

Gino Vannelli, you can't stop him, even though he wants to stop. I just want to stop on Yacht Rock Radio. My name is Captain Adam. At the end of this sailing, we're going to play Jerry Hoppus's five favorite songs of all time. We do it every week. We call it the Five Fave. And if you'd like to win like Jerry is today, get me your list. 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Jerry's at work this weekend, stuck in the lab. He's listening to 92.7 The Van in Holland, Michigan. And we'll get his five faves on later in the show. And we'll tell you about a new award in Christopher Cross's trophy case. It's coming up on Yacht Rock Radio. But first, it's Kenny Loggins' I Believe in Love.

classic yacht that softly rocks, Yacht Rock Radio. I had an interview recently with a gentleman named Bill Schnee. Not a household name, but you should know who he is. He is one of the most prolific producers and engineers from the late 70s and early 80s. He worked on a lot of Pablo Cruz albums, and he's got so many great stories. 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

Well, chalk up another award for Mr. Christopher Cross. He was honored this week in Texas, his home state, by the Texas Cultural Trust and their 2023 Texas Medal of Arts Awards. Country artist Miranda Lambert, actor Luke Wilson, Mr. Christopher Cross, and more. 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

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This is Yacht Rock Radio. And we've got some special audio coming up from Olivia Newton-John. She passed away this past August. And her final recording, a duet with Dolly Parton. And we've got a piece of that audio coming up along with Toto and Steely Dan. Stay with us. This is Yacht Rock Radio. With the Yacht Rock Song of the Week from Henry Gross, this is Shannon. It's not Yacht Rock, but it's on Yacht Rock Radio.

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10: Welcome to the Halloween Yacht. My name is Captain Adam, and this is the Yacht Rock Radio Halloween Weekend Spectacular. We've got some spooks and surprises in store, some tricks and treats from the Yacht Rock lifestyle. 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A lot of scary shows have used this song from Hall & Oates. In fact, it was featured in American Horror Story 1984 season. A song about cannibalism. It's Maneater from Hall & Oates on a Halloween weekend on Yacht Rock Radio and yachtrockradio.com.

Bozgags with a killer song, JoJo, on Yacht Rock Radio. Halloween weekend, hope you're having a smooth and scary time with your friends and family. We've got some audio coming up from Evan Peters on American Horror Story that ties into a Yacht Rock favorite. And you can't have Halloween without some fire. It's Sanford Townsend Band, Smoke from a Distant Fire on Yacht Rock Radio.

0: Stephen Bishop on Yacht Rock Radio. And later in the show, we have a Halloween song that Stephen Bishop sang backup on. And this is great Halloween Yacht Rock trivia. Stick around for that. And right now, we go to Evan Peters, the star of the American Horror Story series from Coven, where Evan Peters is in a tattoo parlor with his fraternity brothers, and he's singing along with his favorite song.
1: Make you

That was Evan Peters singing Rosanna right before he was killed in Coven, American Horror Story. Let's scare up the original now from Toto on Yacht Rock Radio.

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On a Halloween weekend, I'm Captain Adam, and the hair on the back of my neck is sticking up from all the spookiness that's happening coast to coast leading up to Sunday night. Stick around, we've got a Yacht Rock version of the Monster Mash. But first, here's the godfather of Yacht Rock, Michael McDonald. He's on tour right now with his Doobie Brothers. Here's a song he co-wrote with Kenny Loggins called I Gotta Try. It's Michael McDonald on Yacht Rock Radio.

Olivia with the title track from Xanadu. And from the same soundtrack now, we dedicate this yacht-adjacent song to all the zombies this weekend. From ELO, this is I'm Alive on Yacht Rock Radio.

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1: Ahoy, ladies. Didn't see you there. Would you guys like to set sail on this ocean of flavor with me? I'll be your captain.
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0: Yacht Rock Radio, getting into the Halloween spirit with Andrew Gold, the voice behind Lonely Boy. Well, in 1996, he released a Halloween album that had the Halloween staple, the Monster Mash. Backup vocals from Linda Ronstadt and Stephen Bishop. Let's head below deck to the Yacht Rock Radio Laboratory with Andrew Gold.
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1: They did? Well, never mind. We'll show them with our new Monster Mash.
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1: Yes, Igor.

0: It caught on in a flash.
1: They played the MASH.
0: Oh yes, they played the Monster MASH.
1: Wow.
0: Out from his coffin, Drax's voice did ring.
1: Wow.
0: Seems he was troubled by just one thing.
1: Wow.
0: He opened the lid and shook his fist and said,
2: whatever happened to my Transylvania twist?

Ricky Lee Jones and Chucky's in Love on Yacht Rock Radio. Part of our Halloween spectacular. Chucky, that evil little murderous doll. He's in love. And I think he loves the yacht that rocks. It's Captain Adam with you. More spookiness and scares on the way. Plus, a very special guest will present his five fave. It's a Halloween edition of a five fave later in the show. Plus, a few more yacht zombies on the way on Yacht Rock Radio. Stay with us. But first, it's time for the Yacht Rock Song of the Week. That's a tune that's not quite yacht rock, but it's pretty close. It's from the era. It sounds great between the yacht rock tracks. And this week, we go to 1980 with a song that peaked at number 29 on the U.S. Billboard Hot 100 from Donny Iris. This is Aaliyah on Yacht Rock Radio.

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1: 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Did you know that the smallest species of shark in the world is actually the same size as a goldfish? The dwarf lantern shark is hardly one of the fiercest creatures you see when you hear the word shark, but this odd animal, found near the northern coast of South America, grows to just 6 inches in length, making it about the average size of a goldfish. But what it lacks in size, it makes up for with other quirks, like it emits light from an organ along its belly, helping it to camouflage in the rays of the sun that stream into the shallow water. That's pretty awesome. The dwarf lantern shark. My friends, this has been The Walrus from Surf 97.3 FM. Back to the music.
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8: 60s USA, things are looking good. We've got 10 in a row from the Beach Boys, Everly Brothers, and this is Smokey Robinson and the Miracles, A Second That Emotion.

Boys USA with the Beach Boys. I'm Susie Cruz. Go Away Little Girl was the first song to ever go to number one by two different artists. In 1971, it was Donny Osmond, but this is 1963, Steve Lawrence. Go Away.

60s USA with the Beatles. I'm Susie Cruz. Hank Williams Jr. and Emmylou Harris have each covered So Sad to Watch Good Love Go Bad. But this is the original hit from 1960. It's the Everly Brothers.

I'm Captain Kirk with your local Flagler County calendar. Tomorrow, Flagler Beach United Methodist Church, the food pantry is open from 9:30 to noon. Located 1500 South Daytona Avenue in Flagler Beach. Also tomorrow, drug court convenes before Circuit Judge Don Nichols, 10 a.m. Courtroom 401 at the Flagler County Courthouse. That's the Kim C. Hammond Justice Center. Located 1769 East Moody Boulevard, Building 1 in Bunnell. Drug court is open to the public. Also, the Palm Coast Beautification Environmental Advisory Committee meets tomorrow at 5 p.m. City Hall, 160 Lake Avenue in Palm Coast. And tomorrow, the Flagler Tiger Bay Club Candidate Forum. It starts with a meet and greet at 5 p.m. and the forum itself at 6, featuring the candidates for Palm Coast City Council and the Flagler County Commission. And it's going to be located at the Palm Coast Community Center, 305 Palm Coast Parkway in Palm Coast. And tomorrow, the Flagler Beach City Commission meets at 5:30 at City Hall. That's 105 South 2nd Street in Flagler Beach. And tomorrow, it's called the Beats and Eats. It's a live concert and food trucks at the Stage in Town Center, 6 p.m. Now, that's the Stage in Town Center, 1500 Central Avenue in Palm Coast. 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Beats and Eats combines the food truck lineup residents

0: Ken with your Wednesday weather. Partly cloudy, spotty showers in the afternoon. Couple of showers, maybe heavy. High of 89. Southeast winds around 5 knots. He's 1 to 2. Light chop in the river. Sunset 8:55. Partly cloudy this evening. Low 74. Thursday, partly sunny. Afternoon showers. High of 90. Friday, sun. High 91. 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
2: Flagship Harbor Preserve has more than a mile of elevated boardwalk through the salt marsh, with several places along the way to sit and take in the sights and sounds of a protected environment. The county boardwalk connects Flagler Beach's Wick Line Park to a fishing pier, boat launch facility, and a picnic pavilion. The property was once scheduled to be developed and was purchased by the county in 1998 with State Preservation 2000 funds.
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0: It's Wednesday. My beautiful bride is here at my side. Hello, Heidi. How's it going?
2: Hello. I'm good. How are you?
0: I am fantastic. I'm excited to visit with my guest, Flash Shelton. He's on a show called Squatters. He is a, I think it might actually be called like Squatter Removers, something like that. I just have Squatters written in my notes here. I think there's a different name for the show. Anyway, he goes in and helps people who have squatters who've like taken over their house. And he'll go in and be like a squatter on the squatters and get them evicted.
2: Oh.
0: So it just seems weird to me that the rules are in the favor of the person
2: awful.
0: Who's.
2: Yeah. I know.
0: So anyway, he found a system, and it's because this was happening to somebody in his family. I think it was his mother. Going to get the whole story, going to get all the details coming up in a bit. Thanks for listening to the John and Heidi Show.

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0: Those other presets are totally unnecessary. Now, today's reason to party. Here's my beautiful bride, Heidi Small. What do you have for me, Heidi?
2: Today's Pralines Day.
0: Oh, I like pralines.
2: And I have a bourbon pecan praline cocktail.
0: Nice.
2: And this is got bourbon, it's got praline liqueur, ice, and ginger beer.
0: Huh. It's a lot going on
2: there.
0: That
2: sounds kind of sweet. I think I would like that.
0: Yeah, it sounds like there's a lot going on, if you ask me. So, well, there you go. Thank you very much, Heidi.
2: You're
0: I appreciate
2: welcome,
0: that. I've got a link to that drink. It's in the show notes for today at johnandheidishow.com.
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2: Now, surveys and studies and such. A new MIT study found unwritten rules of returning the favor may only apply between equals. Researchers found that in a relationship between friends, peers, and coworkers, people generally expect generosity to be reciprocated. So, like, if I do a favor, you do one for me. But in unequal relationships, like a boss and an employee, mentors and mentees, or relatives of different generations, expectations are different. Instead of the recipient returning the favor, people expect the original giver to continue to be generous, with less expectations placed on the other to reciprocate. The findings, based on experiments involving about 600 adults in the U.S., it held true even when the lower-ranked person in an unequal relationship gave first, such as an employee giving to a boss. Researchers say a single generous act can quickly establish a lasting pattern for how this relationship is expected to operate.
1: Yeah, I could see that.
2: Yeah, I've been in some one-sided relationships before where I'm like,
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1: you get taken advantage of.
2: It's happened once or twice or 1,000 times. 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
1: That Thing with Rich Appel.

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0: Now, big screen, little screen, Matt Damon. Is that how you say it? Oh, Damon. I've heard of him. Just kidding. Anyway, he's suiting up with a Linothroax, whatever that is, Christopher Nolan's hotly anticipated The Odyssey. So I don't know what that, what does that mean? Linothorax.
1: I don't have any idea.
0: Creature? I don't know what that means.
1: I have no idea.
0: So anyway, he's going to be
1: doing something with the notes.
0: So I don't know what that means exactly. And as it turns out, Amanda Seyfried's viral cover of Joni Mitchell's California on The Tonight Show was not a pure coincidence. She was once attached to play the singer-songwriter in a biopic. So apparently that did not happen, but she had been working toward doing that. And then it didn't happen, but she had kind of fallen in love with her music. And she's like, you know what? I'm gonna do it here. I'm going to show everybody what I could have done.
1: Well, that's lovely.
0: Yeah. Going to go back to that Matt Damon thing. What is a linothorax? We don't know either? Okay. Big screen, little screen on the John and Heidi Show.
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Hello from This Day Music, where we look at musical events from the past 50 years. On this day, June the 25th, 1999, Eric Clapton put 100 of his guitars up for auction at Christie's in New York City to raise money for his drug rehab clinic, the Crossroads Center in Antigua. His 1956 Fender Stratocaster named Brownie, which was used to record the electric version of Layla, sold for a record $497,000. The auction helped raise nearly $5 million for the clinic. In 2010, a rare oversized two-part poster featuring Led Zeppelin, the New Barbarians and others at Nebworth Park on August the 4th and 11th, 1971, sold for £5,000 at a Christie's rock and roll auction. In 2012, the crypt in which Elvis Presley was first buried was withdrawn from a Los Angeles auction after protests it should be kept as a shrine. More than 10,000 fans signed a petition against the sale of the tomb at Forest Hill Cemetery in Memphis. Julian's Auction said it would not sell the crypt until the cemetery found a plan that best suited the interest of the fans while respecting and preserving the memory of Elvis. Also in 2012, Billboard.com named Olivia Newton-John's 1982 hit Physical as the sexiest song of all time. Other classic rock songs that made the top 10 were Rod Stewart's Tonight's the Night, Marvin Gaye's Let's Get It On, Donna Summer's Hot Stuff, and another Rod Stewart contribution, Do You Think I'm Sexy? And happy birthday today to Jeff Beck, born on this day in 1944, guitarist extraordinaire. Beck worked with Screaming Lord Sutch before replacing Eric Clapton in the Yardbirds, and as a solo artist released the 1967 single Hi Ho Silver Lining before forming the Jeff Beck Group, which featured Rod Stewart on vocals and Ron Wood on bass. Having decided to dispense with vocals, his 1975 album Blow by Blow was produced by George Martin and set a new standard of jazz rock fusion music. Beck later recorded with the Honey Drippers alongside Jimmy Page, Robert Plant and Nile Rodgers, who had the 1984 US number 3 single, Sea of Love. More from This Day in Music at thisdaymusic.com.

Here's a reminder from Surf 97.3. Precious Hearts Foundation bi-weekly garage sale happens every other Saturday from 8 till 2 p.m. at 10 Woodward Lane, Palm Coast. Precious Hearts Foundation presents a bi-weekly garage sale with all proceeds going to domestic abuse and bullying survivors so the foundation can continue the programs. Precious Hearts Foundation Incorporated is at 501c3. It's a nonprofit organization that serves as an aid for men, women, and children, as well as the elderly who are victims of domestic abuse and bullying. And this reminder comes from your friends here at Surf 97.3.

0: Thanks for listening to the John and Heidi Show on Surf 97.3 FM. Heidi, did you know some clouds weigh more than a million tons? Yeah, they contain vast amounts of water droplets. Gravity eventually pulls that water down. You know what we call it?
1: Rain.
0: Yeah.
1: Isn't that crazy? Because they look so light and fluffy.
0: Yeah, I know. There's like a million tons.
1: That's awesome.
0: A lot. We don't know everything, but now we know this.

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3: This is your 97.3 FM News Minute. Justice Department Civil Rights Division has opened an investigation to a cafe in Brooklyn, New York, after the business publicly stated it would have refused service to Jewish member of Congress because of his political views and support for Israel. In other news, the Trump administration proposed sharply increasing the cost of becoming a U.S. citizen, a move that would nearly double naturalization fees and eliminate reduced rates currently available to lower-income applicants. And the Department of Energy announced Tuesday a conditional commitment for $17.5 billion in financing aimed at accelerating construction of 10 new large-scale nuclear reactors, a move that would increase U.S. nuclear generating capacity by roughly 11%. And President Donald Trump will host executives from weapons manufacturers for a meeting in the Oval Office on Wednesday, a source familiar with the plan said on Tuesday. The Justice Department on Tuesday announced it had charged 455 defendants for alleged health care fraud, totaling more than $6.5 billion in what officials described as the largest health services fraud takedown in U.S. history. And the United Nations announced Tuesday that it would begin evacuating thousands of sailors stranded in the Strait of Hormuz by the Middle East war as the first round of U.S.-Iran talks on ending the conflict wrapped up in Switzerland. I'm Captain Kirk for your 97.3 FM News Minute. Have a great day, everyone.
4: Ken with your Wednesday weather. Partly cloudy, spotty showers in the afternoon, couple of showers maybe heavy, high of 89. Southeast winds around 5 knots, east 1 to 2, light chop in the river, sunset 8:55. Partly cloudy this evening, low 74. Thursday partly sunny, afternoon showers, high of 90, Friday sun, high 91. 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
5: Time now for the joke of the day with my beautiful bride, Heidi Small. What do you have for me there, Heidi?
6: Mother Superior tells two new nuns that they have to paint their room without getting any paint on their clothes. One nun suggests to the other, hey, let's take all our clothes off, fold them up, and lock the door. So they do this and begin painting their room. Soon they hear a knock at the door. They ask, who is it? Blind man. The nuns look at each other, and one nun says, he's blind, so he can't see, it won't matter. They let him in. The blind man walks in and says, wow, very nice. Where do you want me to hang these blinds?
5: That is awesome. I love that. I knew that joke, by the way.
6: I know. It's an oldie but a goodie.
5: It is an oldie but a goodie. And I used to do a thing on the radio back 30 years ago, believe it or not. Yes, I'm old, kids. And it was the joke of the day. That is the only one I remember. So, I would hear dozens of jokes every week. But there we go. Joke of the day on the John and Heidi Show.
7: 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Tonight, we have a very special musical group joining us, the Dukes of Surf. And they are making waves all over the world with their hot new Aloha Rock sound. Gentlemen, and how is it that you fellas got together?
8: Well, Fish and I are cousins, and the rest of us have been friends and neighbors for a long time, and we all like surfing and we like music, so we decided to get together and make a surf rock band.
7: 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And what are you going to play for us tonight?
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7: Excellent. Well, fellas, why don't you go ahead and get set up, and let's get ready.
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7: And here, now, ladies and gentlemen, I proudly present to you the world debut of Surf, Love, and Rock and Roll. These are the Dukes of Surf.

0: Excuse me, I know you have a 9 o'clock, so I'll keep this short. I'm the business suit in the back of your closet. You wore me nearly every day before your office went, quote, casual. I used to be the CEO of your closet. Now I'm just that one intern no one ever talks to. I always thought you'd circle back with me, get granular, keep me in the pipeline. But nada, nothing. Don't you remember the McKittrick presentation? You spilled coffee on me, and I still looked amazing during the breakout talkback Q&A. So, I think it's time for me to move on. I've got a great resume, and I absolutely crush it in interviews, okay? 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Shift the paradigm. 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
3: 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Journey.
4: This group has enjoyed much commercial success over the years, despite not always being a favorite of the rock critics. Journey was one such band considered by many as the antithesis of 1970s and 80s arena rock. Whatever the scenario, the band has earned its millions of sales by its millions of fans worldwide. The group Journey began their journey in San Francisco in 1973. Journey was one such band considered by many as the antithesis of 1970s and 80s arena rock. Whatever the scenario, the band has earned its millions of sales by its millions of fans worldwide.

40 single, Love and Touch and Squeezing, came in 1979. In 1981, Journey released an eventual number one album with Escape, of which three top 10 singles were released: Who's Crying Now, Don't Stop Believin', and the number two hit, Open Arms. The band continued to successfully prod onward for the next several years. In 1984, Steve Perry made a solo album and released a top 10 single called Oh Sherry. He rejoined the group thereafter, but by 1987, the group disbanded. Perry dropped out of the music scene for a while Neil Schon and later Journey keyboardist Jonathan Cain formed Bad English with singer John Waite. Journey reunited in 1996 with an album, another single, and another tour. But Steve Perry and drummer Steve Smith dropped out of Journey after that tour. But despite their departure, the group continued with a new singer and a new drummer. And well, Journey continues to this very day. In 1983, the band released Frontiers, and from that album came this top 10 song from the spring of that year. And here it is, Separate Ways, as we present Journey on the Classic Artist Spotlight.

0: And that is our Classic Artist Spotlight. I'm Larry Ravenswood, engineer Daryl Jurgensen. Thank you very much for listening.
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0: Time now for your scoop of the day. 9% of adults admit that they still sleep with a stuffed animal or a comfort item.
2: Wow.
0: I don't, but I have a dog that's kind of like a stuffed animal.
2: Yeah, I suppose.
0: Every once in a while, Danny will come and snuggle with me. Not always. We got two dogs, Cassie and Danny. If I touch Cassie, she just goes... She is the crabbiest little dog.
2: She really is.
0: But then if I don't give her attention, she gets mad too. I'm like, I don't know how much attention to give, but it's never the right amount. And a grandma to talk to about anything, and she'd make you feel good. Well, if you need a little grandmotherly wisdom or a warm conversation, a unique project called Grandma Stand is bringing the expertise and experience to people of all ages. Founded in 2012 by a New Yorker, Mike Matthews, his idea was inspired by his own grandmother, whose kindness and advice always lifted people's spirits. So he set up a simple stand where anybody could stop by and chat with a volunteer grandmother free of charge.
2: How cute is that?
0: Yeah, with no agenda. What began in New York Central Park has grown to include about 20 volunteer grandmothers and has inspired similar stands in other places. What the grandmothers offer is simple. It's just going to be a visit. They'll listen. They'll ask gentle questions. They'll remind people that things have a way of working out. And they seem to enjoy it as much as the visitors do. The project's popularity is now being highlighted in a new documentary shining a national spotlight on the power of connection, kindness, and grandmother style wisdom.
2: Aww.
0: I love that. I've got a link to that story. It's in the show notes for today at johnandheidishow.com.

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4: Thank you for listening to the John and Heidi Show on a Wednesday. Excited to visit right now with Flash Shelton, star of A&E's new original series, Squatters. And he is one of the squatter hunters. And this is an interesting show. And this is something you have been doing for a little while now, isn't it?
6: Yes, I've been doing it since 2019.
4: Again, this whole thing fascinates me. I don't quite understand how people get to do what they get to do, but they've got all these rules and all these rights, and I love what you're doing. How does one get started doing this? How did you get started doing what you're doing, Flash?
6: You know, it was very personal. I was just trying to be a good son. My father had passed away, and seven squatters took over my mom's house, moved her in with me so we could sell the home, so it was vacant. And I called the sheriff. I'm like, somebody just broke in the back door. And they went and said, well, if there's a house full of furniture and it's a civil matter. So I needed to get them out. And I had read all these horror stories about, you know, what people go through. And so I just came up with a system. And I went there, waited for them to leave. And I had to become their squatter, basically, moving in with them vacant. And, I got them out, I got them all out and their furniture in less than a day. And then I just couldn't ignore the people asking me for help after, you know, I posted a video and it went viral. I figured I was going to work on changing laws, and that was my first goal. But bringing awareness is, you know, the step to changing laws. And the only way I could really do that is if I started helping people. So I created Squatter Hunters.
4: I don't quite understand how there are laws that help the people that are squatting, not the people like your mother that own the home. I just don't get that.
6: Yeah. It does not make any sense at all. You know, and the problem is that squatters and tenants, they're two different things, but they're treated the same. There's no hard line between the two. So squatters are assuming tenant rights, which, you know, isn't really fair to a tenant who works hard and pays their rent. And then you have a squatter that comes in and never pays a dime and he gets the exact same rights.
4: So are these state laws or federal laws? And what can we do to actually affect change on this?
6: You know, these are all state by state, but they're all pretty similar. In dealing with squatters, there isn't really any state that I have seen that has a solid, you know, law in place. I helped with Florida, but, even the Florida law change, I'm seeing squatters manipulate around the new law as well.
4: So are there states where it's maybe more of a problem because their laws are a little more lax?
6: Yes, there are. And New York being the worst one. It's got, you know, with a 30-day law that allows somebody to enter a home regardless of how they enter. As long as they can manage to stay for 30 days, they're a full-fledged tenant.
4: I don't even understand how these laws are a thing, but apparently it makes sense to somebody because they're there, and it's not just one place. It's all over the place. So I love what you're doing. Do you know how many people you've helped now doing what you're doing with Squatter Hunters?
6: I don't know exactly because I'm, you know, not only in person, but I'm also doing mediations in and out of the country. So, you know, I mean, the numbers have got to be in the hundreds, you know, dozens and dozens of homes that I've gone to. But I'm consulting and mediating, you know, every day in locations all over the U.S. and in other countries.
4: So this has kind of taken over your life because you were helping your mom and these videos have gone viral. What did you do before becoming a squatter hunter?
6: I was a contractor and a handyman and I had founded the UHA, which is United Handyman Association.
4: And now this Squatter Hunters takes up a pretty good chunk of your life, doesn't it?
6: Yeah, it's pretty much taken up most of my life. But it's a good cause, and somebody needed to fight for homeowners and just fight for what's right.
4: I agree completely. Flash, thank you for stepping up and doing that. I appreciate it. I know many others do as well.
6: Thanks. I appreciate that.
4: Flash Shelton is his name. Squatters is the program on A&E. All the details are in the show notes for today at johnandheidishow.com.

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0: 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Time now for the movie quote of the day. I don't think you're going to get this, but you might. It's from 1982. The needs of the many. I don't know that that's enough for most people. Some people will get it. The needs of the many.
1: Outweigh the few. Oh, my gosh, and I can't think of it. I don't know.
0: Okay, Star Trek II, The Wrath of Khan.
1: Okay.
0: Yeah, Spock said that. Leonard Nimoy. That is your scoop of the day on The John and Heidi Show.
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6: From the Flagler Beach Police, parking the wrong direction is a safety hazard as you must cross oncoming traffic twice. 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
1: The most common model of the little cars driven by Shriners in the parades is the Rupp Monza SS Chevy Jr.
0: Oh, I wonder why that is.
1: I don't know. In Spanish, an avocado pit is called a hueso, which means bone.
0: Oh, wow. That's cool.
1: And The Matrix from 1999 was the first movie that sold more DVD copies than VHS copies.
0: Oh, yeah. That would have been right about the time, wouldn't
1: it? Yeah, isn't that crazy? That shift.
0: That was pretty cool.
1: Yeah.
0: I love that.
1: That's news to me.
0: That is also news to me.

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1: June 24th, 1948, an early Cold War crisis as the Soviet Union cuts off all land and water routes between West Germany and what's then West Berlin. It's an attempt to force the United States and its Western allies to abandon the city amid Soviet expansion across Eastern Europe. But the U.S. and its allies organize a massive airlift of supplies into West Berlin, and the blockade ends the next year. 1895. Jack Dempsey, world heavyweight boxing champ and a sports icon during the early 20th century, is born in Manassas, Colorado. And 1987.
2: You haven't got any sense of humor.
1: Comedian and actor Jackie Gleason, known as the Great One, dies at his home in Fort Lauderdale, Florida. Gleason, star of the early TV classic sitcom The Honeymooners, was 71. Today in history, June 24th, Carlotta Bradley, The Associated Press.
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3: Those other presets are totally unnecessary. Fun fact for you, Heidi.
5: What's that, John?
3: 80% of information stored on all computers in the world is in English. So 80% of the information in the English language. Yeah. Fun fact for you, Heidi.
5: What's that, John?
3: Whenever you sweat, your brain shrinks a little bit. Boy, my brain's probably the size of a walnut.
5: Jeez.
3: Not much left. Fun fact for you, Heidi.
5: What's that, John?
3: Earth is still cooling from its formation 4.5 billion years ago. You know, give or take.
5: I know that.
3: A few billion years.
5: Yeah.
3: Fun fact for you, Heidi.
5: What's that, John?
3: Kangaroos keep growing until the day they die. That's interesting. And we'll do one more. Fun fact for you, Heidi.
5: What's that, John?
3: You didn't seem to like the kangaroo thing, so let's try this one. Studies show that it's usually the most talkative spouse who gets his or her way. No. This over here, this is my wife. She gets her way all the time, and I am the most talkative spouse. There are times that she gets her way by not saying anything. She just looks at me, and I go, yeah, let's not do that. That's a bad idea. Several fun facts, now you know. Thanks for listening to the John and Heidi Show.
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2: Time now for some weird news. Even the Pope is not immune to customer service headaches. Pope Leo recently had some stuff happen here. He lives modestly and receives a small stipend as the leader of the Catholic Church. He received an unexpected windfall, though. A forgotten PayPal balance worth, how much do you suppose it was?
1: Oh, geez, I don't know. $50.
2: No, $8.65.
1: Okay.
2: An Illinois rep traveled to Vatican City to personally deliver the check, which dated back to before Leo's election as Pope. Leo said that he had tried resolving the issue by phone, but was disconnected by customer service.
1: Hmm.
2: Do you think they would have delivered that $8.65?
1: To anybody else? No.
2: No.
1: No.
2: I think that's weird that they did that. But again, it's just somebody that's like,
1: chance to go and
2: hey,
1: see the Pope,
2: I want to go meet the Pope.
1: Yeah.
2: I have to deliver this check for $8.65.
1: That's ridiculous.
2: What did it cost them to make a trip to Vatican City?
1: Ridiculous.
2: From Chicago. Is that where they said it was?
1: They
2: wherever
1: just wanted
2: was,
1: to
2: Illinois.
1: Meet the Pope.
2: There you go. Either way, that's weird news on the John and Heidi Show.
3: It's the top of the hour, and here's
1: ridiculous.
2: What did it cost them to make a trip to Vatican City?
1: Ridiculous.
2: From Chicago. Is that where they said it was?
1: They
2: wherever
1: just wanted
2: was,
1: to
2: Illinois.
1: Meet the Pope.
2: There you go. Either way, that's weird news on the John and Heidi Show.

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0: Time now for your question of the day. I got this like a month ago when it was halfway to Halloween. And I was going to just save it because I'm like, I don't know that we need to do this right now. But now I have it and I don't have another question. So here it is.
1: Okay.
0: In a Halloween poll, Heidi, parents said that Snickers were their favorite treat to steal from their kids. What was the second or
1: Reese's.
0: Third? No. Twix was number two. M&M's was number three.
1: Ooh.
0: Yeah. I would say Reese's would have been right up there with me, but they didn't ask. That is your question of the day on the John and Heidi Show.

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2: Time now for something special with Heidi Small. What do you have for me there,
3: This
2: Heidi?
3: Is actually something that you've noticed and commented on several times. The fact that women's shirts button from one side and men's button from the other.
2: Because she bought me a blouse one time. She's like, this
3: will
2: look good on
3: you.
2: I'm
3: a
2: like,
3: blouse.
2: Oh, this is a blouse. This is not a shirt.
3: Oh, my gosh.
2: It was beautiful, though.
3: Anyway.
2: It was so wonderful.
3: In the Renaissance and through the Victorian era, women, particularly wealthy women, wore elaborate items and often enjoyed the luxury of being dressed by a servant.
2: Oh.
3: In that case, it was easier for the assistant to have the buttons on the right side when facing the woman and being dressed, with the assumption that the servant was right-handed, as most people were believed to be. Men usually dressed themselves, hence the button on the other side.
2: That's why.
3: The shirt. Huh. That is why. And nobody dresses me.
2: I will. I'll dress you.
3: You'll dress me.
2: I undress you once in a while. She's my wife. It's okay. I always got to make sure I say that.
3: Yeah.
2: Well, that's fantastic.
3: Yeah,
2: that
3: that's
2: is
3: interesting,
2: something
3: isn't it?
2: Special with Heidi Small.
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This is Chuck Matthews on Greatest Hits USA. And coming up this weekend, we are going to answer the following questions. What artist found a man sleeping? Who got an idea while watching a movie? And who had the number one record this week in 1973? Find out! Turn it up this weekend right here.

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0: Your sunshine music station. Time now for the list, and I'm so excited for this list, and it's not going to get done today. We're going to have this probably for maybe even the whole darn week here, the rest of the week. Misheard song lyrics. So like Jimi Hendrix, Purple Haze, where he says, "Excuse me while I kiss the sky," but a lot of people thought it says, "Excuse me while I kiss this guy."
1: Oh.
0: All right. How about Tiny Dancer?
1: Yeah,
0: Hold Me
1: Tony
0: Closer,
1: Danza.
0: Tiny Dancer. But for whatever reason, a lot of people think that's Hold Me Closer, Tony Danza. Living on a Prayer, the real lyrics, it doesn't make a difference if we make it or not. But a lot of people think it says it doesn't make a difference if we're naked or not.
1: Oh, I've never thought that either. Yeah.
0: Although I've heard people say that during karaoke. Waterfalls by TLC, the real lyrics, don't go chasing waterfalls. A lot of people think who thinks this? don't go Jason Waterfalls. I don't know who that is
1: I've never heard of that.
0: We're going to do one more today and then we'll save the rest. Dirty Deeds Done Dirt Cheap by a band called AC/DC. Dirty Deeds and They're Done Dirt Cheap. Misheard lyrics, Dirty Deeds and Their Thunder Jeep. Again, I don't know who thought that's what they were hearing.
1: These are silly.
0: Well, there's more. I've got some, at least for tomorrow, maybe all the way through the week. 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
1: Hi, folks. 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I'd like to talk about the sea turtle nesting. We have lots of sea turtles that come in here to Flagler Beach, and they're a protected species. Any person, firm, or corporation that illegally takes, disturbs, mutilates, destroys, causes to be destroyed, transfers, sells, offers to sell, molests, or harasses any marine turtle species, or the eggs or nest of any marine turtle species, commits a third-degree felony. Along the coastlines of Florida, sea turtles annually make between 40,000 and 84,000 eggs. Sea turtle eggs have an incubation period of about 2 months. Sea turtles have existed for over 100 million years, and scientists estimate that only 1 in 1,000 to 10,000 babies survives to adulthood. For additional information regarding sea turtles, please visit the following website, www.seafloridaonline.com/turtles. This has been a public service announcement from the Flagler Beach Police Department and your friends at Surf 97.3.
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3: 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Also tomorrow, drug court convenes before Circuit Judge Don Nichols, 10 a.m., Courtroom 401 at the Flagler County Courthouse. That's the Kim C. Hammond Justice Center, located 1769 East Moody Boulevard, Building 1 in Bunnell. Drug court is open to the public. Also, the Palm Coast Beautification Environmental Advisory Committee meets tomorrow at 5 p.m. City Hall, 160 Lake Avenue in Palm Coast. And tomorrow, the Flagler Tiger Bay Club Candidate Forum. It starts with a meet and greet at 5 p.m. and the forum itself at 6, featuring the candidates for Palm Coast City Council and the Flagler County Commission. And it's going to be located at the Palm Coast Community Center, 305 Palm Coast Parkway in Palm Coast. And tomorrow, the Flagler Beach City Commission meets at 5:30 at City Hall. That's 105 South 2nd Street in Flagler Beach. And tomorrow, it's called the Beats and Eats. It's a live concert and food trucks at the Stage in Town Center, 6 p.m. Now, that's the Stage in Town Center, 1500 Central Avenue in Palm Coast. Beats and Eats combines the food truck lineup residents know and love with live concert and entertainment, building on the success of both the Food Truck Tuesday and the Palm Coast Concert Series. 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There's going to be live music, food trucks, vendors, yard games, and beer and wine. 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
4: Ken with your Wednesday weather. Partly cloudy, spotty showers in the afternoon, couple of showers maybe heavy, high of 89. Southeast winds around 5 knots, east 1 to 2, light chop in the river, sunset 8:55. Partly cloudy this evening, low 74. Thursday, partly sunny, afternoon showers, high of 90. Friday, sun, high 91. 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
3: 1966, performing The Girl from Ipanema and Iced Tea, a trio wins three trophies during the Hollywood Bowl's Battle of the Bands. But bass player Wes Jacobs goes off to Juilliard School of Music, leaving the group to just a duo now, Karen and Richard Carpenter. '74, Capitol Records releases The Beach Boys' Endless Summer, a two-album set chock full of the group's 1960s hits. Endless Summer brought The Beach Boys back into the public consciousness, going number one on the album charts.
6: Mr. Question Mark.
3: True or false, the Rolling Stones were the first musical act to perform live on the internet. 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
8: We always like to wrap things up around here with good news, and I think this is good news. After 3 days trapped in mud, a missing woman is saved thanks to a split-second change of plans. A missing Minnesota woman spent 3 days stuck in mud in the scorching sun, but she's alive because a couple of friends who were out having some fun made a series of last-minute decisions that took them someplace they had never gone before. The incredible rescue unfolded in a remote area of northern Minnesota where a 68-year-old by the name of Catherine Wassner had become stranded after her vehicle got stuck on a muddy trail. Then she got out to assess the situation. She slipped and fell into a mud hole that she later described as being, quote, like quicksand. Unable to free herself or her vehicle, she was stuck there for days. Meanwhile, Adam Sandbeck and Mike Gravelin, they were out riding some UTVs, just cruising around having some fun,
9: right.
8: Something they'd done many times before. But this trip was different. Instead of taking separate vehicles like they usually did, Sandbeck decided, I'm going to just ride with you. And instead of staying on familiar trails, they chose to go explore a new area. And instead of speeding through the area, they found themselves going slowly because there was mud all over the place and there were obstacles. The pair was traveling through this remote trail, and they spotted something unusual near an abandoned-looking van. We noticed a body in a puddle.
9: Oh.
8: At first, they struggled to understand what they were seeing. Then, they heard a voice. She uttered, "Help me." That's when they transitioned from, hey, what is that, to, wow, this is a rescue mission. And these men jumped into action. They called 911. Authorities were able to get there. Paramedics arrived about 15 minutes before transporting her to the hospital. So they got there and got her all taken care of. Again, this is a God thing, if I ever heard of one.
9: Absolutely, that's
8: so
9: awesome.
8: Many little decisions they could have made differently that would have ended so much differently. I've got a link to that story. It's in the show notes for today at johnandheidishow.com. Time to say goodbye, Heidi.
9: Goodbye, Heidi.
8: 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Have a great day. Thank you for listening to the John and Heidi Show on a Wednesday.

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4: 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Phil,
5: 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Say no.
2: Marmaduke's dying to hang 20.
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5: Oh, we're dead. Happy thoughts. I'm running through a meadow. I'm peeing on everything.
6: On the horizon, a massive rogue wave approaches.
5: No, what are you doing, Phil? Help me! Phil, no!
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5: Get me off this thing! 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
7: 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Off my way, Poser! I got the right of way!
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5: 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Phil, help me!
6: Oh, look at this! Marmaduke! Look at the perfect position here! Marmaduke in the barrel!
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10: Mr. Bill!
4: Get on down there. It'd be a huge success. 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
10: Mr. Bill! Oh, hey, everybody, it's me, Mr. Bill, and I'm on the way to the studio for my new show. Oh, no! Mr. Bill presents. Hey! Watch out! Oh, no! Mr. Bill!
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Surf 97.3 FM, your island beach and sunshine music station. Longboard Bill here with you on this fabulous Wednesday hump day. It's 85 sunny degrees out on the beach. Beach is beautiful. The pier is really coming along out there. It's really interesting because the pier, the new construction goes up, like as you're walking out towards it, it has an incline. And I asked one of the guys, and they said that they did that on purpose so that it can withstand more hits by the water and stuff and weather. So a lot of people have been stopping by the surf station here on the pier and asking about the pier, like when it'll be ready to open. And according to the city, on September 29th of 2022, Hurricane Ian made landfall in Flagler, and it heavily damaged the pier. The pier is under reconstruction, and they're thinking it'll be open by the first of the year, maybe Christmas. That'd be really cool. So I'm here on this Wednesday, and I'm doing my Yacht Rock Wednesday from 10 to 1 with a twist. There's a little bit of a twist on the Yacht Rock theme, and I have some fun with it. I've gotten some great suggestions over the weeks, and I write them all down, and I try to get them out for you guys. I got people in California. I got people in San Francisco, Montana. There aren't really yachts in Montana. There's some nice boats. I don't know if I've seen a yacht, and a boat is not a yacht. They say. Anyhow, let's get back to some fun stuff right now on Surf 97.3 FM. Have a great Wednesday.

0: Did you know that unlike neighboring cities, Flagler Beach allows dog walking on the beach? Dogs are not allowed in the area of the pier, but beginning at North 10th Street, dogs can be walked to the north, and at South 10th Street, dogs can be walked to the south. Please don't abuse this privilege by not picking up after your pet, because it's the right thing to do with the poop. Remember to bring a bag or take one from one of their handy dispensers at North 18th Street, North 10th Street, South 10th Street, South 16th Street, and South 18th Street. Pick up the poop and keep Flagler beautiful. Thank you.
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5: 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The cruise departs Tampa, Florida on October 28th and returns November 1st. 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

0: 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Gino Vannelli, Surf 97.3 FM, and I just want to stop and tell you what I think about you, babe. Happy hump day. It is Wednesday, the 24th of June. So 6 months from today is Christmas Eve. Yep, I went there. I went there. 6 months from today is Christmas Eve. 180 days, right? Six times, yeah, 180 days till Christmas Eve. That means 180 shopping days left till Christmas. No, I won't. I will. Your Island Beach Sunshine Station wants to let you know what's going on in the community. And this Thursday, the 25th of June, that'll be tomorrow. And that'll be 6 months till Christmas Day. Tomorrow, June 25th, it's called Beats and Eats. And it happens at the Stage at Town Center in Palm Coast, 1500 Central Avenue. Tomorrow's band is called Exit Left. Haven't seen them? May cruise by there and check that out. Exit Left tomorrow, Beats and Eats. It's a food truck. It combines the Food Truck Tuesday with live concerts. It's brought to you from Palm Coast. It's a series of concerts and food truck events bringing together the best of both worlds for an unforgettable experience. See you tomorrow. This goes through October. So tomorrow, June 25th, 6 months before Christmas, at the Beats and Eats in Palm Coast. I'll be right back after this news and weather.
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3: 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Also tomorrow, drug court convenes before Circuit Judge Don Nichols, 10 a.m., courtroom 401 at the Flagler County Courthouse. That's the Kim C. Hammond Justice Center, located 1769 East Moody Boulevard, Building 1 in Bunnell. Drug court is open to the public. Also, the Palm Coast Beautification Environmental Advisory Committee meets tomorrow at 5 p.m. City Hall, 160 Lake Avenue in Palm Coast. And tomorrow, the Flagler Tiger Bay Club Candidate Forum. It starts with a meet and greet at 5 p.m. and the forum itself at 6, featuring the candidates for Palm Coast City Council and the Flagler County Commission. And it's going to be located at the Palm Coast Community Center, 305 Palm Coast Parkway in Palm Coast. And tomorrow, the Flagler Beach City Commission meets at 5:30 at City Hall. That's 105 South 2nd Street in Flagler Beach. And tomorrow, it's called the Beats and Eats. It's a live concert and food trucks at the Stage in Town Center, 6 p.m. Now, that's the Stage in Town Center, 1500 Central Avenue in Palm Coast. Beats and Eats combines the food truck lineup residents know and love with live concert and entertainment, building on the success of both the Food Truck Tuesday and the Palm Coast Concert Series. Event will take place monthly from May through October. There's going to be live music, food trucks, vendors, yard games, and beer and wine. I'm Captain Kirk for your 97.3 FM local calendar. 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
2: Ken with your Wednesday weather. Partly cloudy, spotty showers in the afternoon. Couple of showers, maybe heavy. High of 89. Southeast winds around 5 knots. He's 1 to 2. Light chop in the river. Sunset 8:55. Partly cloudy this evening. Low 74. Thursday, partly sunny. Afternoon showers. High of 90. Friday, sun. High 91. 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

0: 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There is a $500 fine for destroying the dune vegetation. 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
8: June 24th, 1948. An early Cold War crisis as the Soviet Union cuts off all land and water routes between West Germany and what's then West Berlin. It's an attempt to force the United States and its Western allies to abandon the city amid Soviet expansion across Eastern Europe. But the U.S. and its allies organize a massive airlift of supplies into West Berlin, and the blockade ends the next year. 1895. Jack Dempsey, world heavyweight boxing champ and a sports icon during the early 20th century, is born in Manassas, Colorado. And 1987.
9: You haven't got any sense of humor.
8: Comedian and actor Jackie Gleason, known as the Great One, dies at his home in Fort Lauderdale, Florida. Gleason, star of the early TV classic sitcom The Honeymooners, was 71. Today in history, June 24th, Carlotta Bradley, The Associated Press.
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1: 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That's AccuTemp with two C's, .pro. 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That's 386-220-9606. 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
4: 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The cruise departs Tampa, Florida on October 28th and returns November 1st. There will be games, costume contests, and interaction with all the bands throughout the cruise. 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Or the cruise line can be reached at 1-844-762-5672. This will be an absolute blast, and there are limited tickets available. 1-844-762-5672. Let's cruise!
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5: Hey, this is Gary Busey. Hey, I have some information for you. It's called The Power You Own to Believe in Yourself. Because yourself is what you have. You live it yourself. You're all with yourself every day. Every time you do something, you're with yourself. So know in your heart and your mind and your purpose, you are great. You're great at what you do. You're great at everything you do. Your feelings are great. Your focus is great. You're great. And that automatically tells you that you're telling yourself, I believe in me. I believe in myself. It's a very powerful statement to say to yourself, because when you're talking to yourself, you're the one that gets to hear it first. I believe in myself. Say that every morning when you get up. Okay. Thank you. Goodbye.

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Hey, Longboard Bill here with you on this Hump Day Wednesday. 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A lot of stuff going on at the St. Augustine Amphitheater coming up. We got Vince Gill here this Saturday at the St. Augustine Amp. And on July 17th, the amphitheater welcomes Men at Work. July 17th, Men at Work. Should that be a good show to go to? Colin Hay, I got to introduce Colin Hay in Los Angeles at Burbank at a show at the Burbank Amphitheater. That was really fun. Cool guy. Very cool guy. Still sounds amazing. Hey, some birthdays and stuff today. First of all, let's get out what national today. Today is National Take Back the Lunch Break. So if you're not getting a lunch break, take it back because today is the day. Today is National Pralines Day. Okay. Today is National Patch Day. So if you have patches on your jackets or your jeans, today is your day. Parchment Day. Parchment paper. Is that even still around? That thing? Anyhow, so that's that. And today, for the only really notable birthday that I know that I could find was this guy, and I've been seeing this one for a couple days coming up. This birthday is happy 79th birthday to Mick Fleetwood of Fleetwood Mac. Now, the song I'm about to play is a Fleetwood Mac song from before Lindsay and Stevie joined the band. This is back in the Bob Welch days, and this is one of my favorite Fleetwood Mac songs. Happy birthday, Mick Fleetwood. The song is Hypnotized on Surf FM.

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2: 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Justice Department Civil Rights Division has opened an investigation to a cafe in Brooklyn, New York, after the business publicly stated it would have refused service to Jewish member of Congress because of his political views and support for Israel. In other news, the Trump administration proposed sharply increasing the cost of becoming a U.S. citizen, a move that would nearly double naturalization fees and eliminate reduced rates currently available to lower-income applicants. And the Department of Energy announced Tuesday a conditional commitment for $17.5 billion in financing aimed at accelerating construction of 10 new large-scale nuclear reactors, a move that would increase U.S. nuclear generating capacity by roughly 11%. And President Donald Trump will host executives from weapons manufacturers for a meeting in the Oval Office on Wednesday, a source familiar with the plan said on Tuesday. The Justice Department on Tuesday announced it had charged 455 defendants for alleged health care fraud, totaling more than $6.5 billion in what officials described as the largest health services fraud takedown in U.S. history. And the United Nations announced Tuesday that it would begin evacuating thousands of sailors stranded in the Strait of Hormuz by the Middle East war as the first round of U.S.-Iran talks on ending the conflict wrapped up in Switzerland. I'm Captain Kirk for your 97.3 FM News Minute. Have a great day, everyone.
3: Ken with your Wednesday weather. Partly cloudy, spotty showers in the afternoon. Couple of showers, maybe heavy. High of 89. Southeast winds around 5 knots. Seas 1 to 2. Light chop in the river. Sunset 8:55. Partly cloudy this evening. Low 74. Thursday, partly sunny. Afternoon showers. High of 90. Friday, sun. High 91. 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
6: 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This Halloween, Landfall will be joining five other bands for a musical booze cruise aboard the Margaritaville Islander. The cruise departs Tampa, Florida on October 28th and returns November 1st. There will be games, costume contests, and interaction with all the bands throughout the cruise. For tickets and more information, you can go to www.rockmsc.com. 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Or the cruise line can be reached at 1-844-762-5672. This will be an absolute blast, and there are limited tickets available. 1-844-762-5672. 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

0: Hello from This Day Music, where we look at musical events from the past 50 years. On this day, June the 25th, 1999, Eric Clapton put 100 of his guitars up for auction at Christie's in New York City to raise money for his drug rehab clinic, the Crossroads Center in Antigua. His 1956 Fender Stratocaster named Brownie, which was used to record the electric version of Layla, sold for a record $497,000. The auction helped raise nearly $5 million for the clinic. In 2010, a rare oversized two-part poster featuring Led Zeppelin, the New Barbarians and others at Nebworth Park on August the 4th and 11th, 1971, sold for £5,000 at a Christie's rock and roll auction. In 2012, the crypt in which Elvis Presley was first buried was withdrawn from a Los Angeles auction after protests it should be kept as a shrine. More than 10,000 fans signed a petition against the sale of the tomb at Forest Hill Cemetery in Memphis. Julian's Auction said it would not sell the crypt until the cemetery found a plan that best suited the interest of the fans while respecting and preserving the memory of Elvis. Also in 2012, Billboard.com named Olivia Newton-John's 1982 hit Physical as the sexiest song of all time. Other classic rock songs that made the top 10 were Rod Stewart's Tonight's the Night, Marvin Gaye's Let's Get It On, Donna Summer's Hot Stuff, and another Rod Stewart contribution, Do You Think I'm Sexy? And happy birthday today to Jeff Beck, born on this day in 1944, guitarist extraordinaire. Beck worked with Screaming Lord Sutch before replacing Eric Clapton in the Yardbirds, and as a solo artist released the 1967 single Hi Ho Silver Lining before forming the Jeff Beck Group, which featured Rod Stewart on vocals and Ron Wood on bass. Having decided to dispense with vocals, his 1975 album Blow by Blow was produced by George Martin and set a new standard of jazz rock fusion music. Beck later recorded with the Honey Drippers alongside Jimmy Page, Robert Plant and Nile Rodgers, who had the 1984 US number 3 single Sea of Love. More from This Day in Music at thisdaymusic.com.
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0: Oh, is that what it is? 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Tickled my fancy.

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2: Let's see. Well, there was this one time I went snorkeling in the Caribbean when I was a kid. It really just blew my mind. I mean, when you're sitting on the beach, it's so peaceful and you sort of forget there's a whole other world under there, just full of all kinds of life. We saw the most beautiful corals. I remember thinking they were waving at us as they moved with the ocean. And then there were all these amazing fish. They kind of reminded me of tropical birds. They were so bright and colorful, just darting all over the place like birds in the sky. I'll never forget it. It completely changed the way I look at the ocean.
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2: Bill, we have the vowel I, which is a lax high front vowel. 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

0: The city of Flagler Beach wants to ask you, did you know that the city has recycle bins on the beach dune walkovers? Yeah, they're between North 10th and South 10th Streets. Please separate your empty bottles and cans from the rest of your disposables and help the city with its recycling effort. 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
0: 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Everyone is welcome at the Flagler Beach Democratic Club. 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

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Dance with me. I'm Longboard Bill, and I'm here with you for about another, oh gosh, it's already 12:24, well into the lunch hour, and I am hungry. It's 12:24 on 6:24. How does that happen? 87 degrees, mostly sunny outside, and we are Surf 97.3, 12:24 on 6:24 for another minute. And I'm here with you till 1. And then DJ Surf and Vern's going to come in and get you through your afternoon with some great music. Hope I've gotten you some Yacht Rock with a Twist vibe going this morning with some island music, beach fun, great rock and roll, and a couple twists. Hey, well wishes going out to Daryl Hall of Hall & Oates. He had kidney transplant. And I heard it was really successful, and he's on the road to recovery, promising a lot of more good music from the Daryl's House series. And it was kind of kept secret until now, and wanted to let everybody know Daryl Hall is doing great after his kidney surgery transplant, and he was a living donor. So how cool is that, to give the gift of life for many, many more years to come? And it was supposedly due to damage to his liver from Lyme disease. Yep, that's scary stuff, you know, get bit by something and get a disease. So get well soon, Daryl Hall, and we'll just keep on playing your music as we go along here on Surf 97.3 FM. It's one of my girl songs, Sarah, Smile. All right, Daryl Hall, you get well. Listen to the surf.

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Would that be called Mutiny? Yacht Rock Radio.

0: Hey, son. How are you feeling?
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0: What's on your mind?
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4: 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Located 1500 South Daytona Avenue in Flagler Beach. Also tomorrow, drug court convenes before Circuit Judge Don Nichols, 10 a.m., Courtroom 401 at the Flagler County Courthouse. That's the Kim C. Hammond Justice Center. Located 1769 East Moody Boulevard, Building 1 in Bunnell. Drug court is open to the public. Also, the Palm Coast Beautification Environmental Advisory Committee meets tomorrow at 5 p.m. City Hall, 160 Lake Avenue in Palm Coast. And tomorrow, the Flagler Tiger Bay Club Candidate Forum. It starts with a meet and greet at 5 p.m. and the forum itself at 6, featuring the candidates for Palm Coast City Council and the Flagler County Commission. And it's going to be located at the Palm Coast Community Center, 305 Palm Coast Parkway in Palm Coast. And tomorrow, the Flagler Beach City Commission meets at 5:30 at City Hall. That's 105 South 2nd Street in Flagler Beach. And tomorrow, it's called the Beats and Eats. It's a live concert and food trucks at the Stage in Town Center, 6 p.m. Now, that's the Stage in Town Center, 1500 Central Avenue in Palm Coast. Beats and Eats combines the food truck lineup residents know and love with live concert and entertainment, building on the success of both the Food Truck Tuesday and the Palm Coast Concert Series. 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I'm Captain Kirk for your 97.3 FM local calendar. 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
5: Ken with your Wednesday weather. Partly cloudy, spotty showers in the afternoon. Couple of showers, maybe heavy, high of 89. Southeast winds around 5 knots, east 1 to 2, light chop in the river. Sunset 8:55. Partly cloudy this evening, low 74. Thursday, partly sunny, afternoon showers, high of 90. Friday, sun, high 91. 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
6: 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Longboard Bill here with you till about 1 o'clock. And then DJ Surfin' Vern's on his way in, catching a couple more rides. Going to get the salt water off and get in here and get you through your afternoon. Hey, I wanted to tell you something about he's got something really cool coming up today at 3 p.m. Tune into the surf at 3 p.m. Excuse me. Tune into the surf at 3 p.m. because DJ Surfin' Vern is going to have an interview with Santa. Santa and Becky. Santa wrote a book, and it's called Believe, Storytime with Santa. Today at 3 p.m., Santa and Becky, his co-writer and Santa assistant, is going to be in here in the surf complex. The windows are going to be, the blinds are going to be pulled because nobody wants to see Santa yet. You know, he's got to be private. We'll have a line down the street if everybody knows Santa's going to be at the surf complex with DJ Surf and Vern today at 3 p.m. to talk about his book, Believe. You can get the book on Amazon Books and other booksellers, but it's 3 p.m. today with DJ Surf and Vern. Santa and Becky are going to be right here on your Surf 97.3 FM. And here's one of my favorite yacht rock songs. Different kind of yacht club. Redneck Yacht Club, Craig Morgan, Surf 97.3.

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6: Yeah, Legacy Recordings Weekend Music, June 23rd through June 29th. June 23rd, 1929. Born on this day, June Carter Cash, beloved country singer and wife of Johnny Cash. June 24th, 1944. Born on this day, Jeff Beck, a guitarist who has spanned genres ranging from blues rock, heavy metal, jazz fusion, and an additional blend of guitar rock. Besides his own group, Jeff has been a member of the Yardbirds and Beck, Bogart, and Appice. Happy 70th birthday, Jeff. June 25th, 1967. Following the Monterey Pop Festival, the Jimi Hendrix Experience gave a free afternoon concert in Golden Gate Park, San Francisco. Then they played another two shows that evening at the Fillmore West. June 26, 1965. The Byrds went to number one on the U.S. singles chart with their version of Bob Dylan's Mr. Tambourine Man. Only Roger McGuinn from the band played on this track, with the rest of the instruments provided by the famous Wrecking Crew. June 27, 1968, Elvis Presley taped a portion of his comeback special for NBC TV. This segment featured the King performing on a small square stage surrounded by a mostly female audience. Elvis was outfitted in black leather and performed many of his early hits. June 28, 1969. Henry Mancini began a two-week stay at number one on the U.S. singles chart with Love Theme from Romeo and Juliet. June 29, 1984. Bruce Springsteen started off the first leg of his Born in the USA tour with a three-night engagement at the St. Paul Civic Center in St. Paul, Minnesota. Springsteen would play a total of 156 shows, ending on October 2, 1985 in Los Angeles at the Coliseum.
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Surf 97.3 FM and the Beach Boys, Sail On Sailor. Longboard Bill about out of here. DJ Surf and Vern's on his way in. Be sure to be here at 3 o'clock. DJ Surf and Vern, Santa, and Becky talking about Santa's book, Believe. 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
1: Here's another Flagler Beach history moment on Community Radio Surf 97.3. The Flagler Beach Hotel was built in 1923 by developers George Mooney and Dana Fouquet at the corner of Central Boulevard and US 100. The hotel's grand opening was July 4, 1925. The three-story building offered 44 guest rooms, a fourth-floor grand ballroom, and a basement housing several businesses. The property next to the hotel was donated by Fouquet to the city of Flagler Beach on the stipulation it would always be a designated city park, also providing the hotel a clear view of the Atlantic. In 1944, the Cuba-Florida hurricane wreaked havoc on Flagler and surrounding communities. Half the pier was washed away, and the hotel lost 52 windows and had extensive flood damage. 2 years later, the property was sold to Walter Green of Atlanta, who relocated to Flagler and renamed it the Ocean View. The Greens ran the inn till 1972 when the aging property was torn down. It was a sad day for locals, but today is the site of the popular weekly farmers market.
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1: No problem, Red. 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
0: Come on, Damone, I need real help here.
1: What do you mean? Hey, men have died trying to obtain this valuable information, you know. But I'll give it to you for free.
0: Okay, what's your 5-point plan?
1: All right. Now pay attention. First of all, Rat, you never let on how much you like a girl. Oh, Debbie.
0: Hi.
1: Two, you always call the shots. Kiss me. You won't regret it. Now, three, act like wherever you are, that's the place to be. Isn't this great? Four, when ordering food, you find out what she wants, then order for the ball field. It's a classy move. Now, the lady will have the linguine and white clam sauce and a Coke with no ice. And five, now this is most important, Rat. It comes down to making out. Whenever possible, put on side one of Led Zeppelin 4.
2: How you doing? This is Robert Romanus, a.k.a. 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

Carlos Santana teamed up with Matchbox 20 right there to do that. That's Smooth here on the Surf from 1999. Hey, good afternoon. Longboard Bill just stepped out. I'm stepping in. It's not easy to fill his shoes, but I'll do the best I can. I am on after him on Tuesdays and Wednesdays, so happy to be with you today. It's 1:13 in the afternoon, and I'm going to put a little post up. Don't forget, as he was telling you all, ho, ho, ho, Santa Claus will be here in town. Santa Claus is coming to town. He'll be here at the station at 3 o'clock. He's got a new book out called Believe, Storytime with Santa, and it should be a fun, fun read and a fun time to hang out with Santa. Maybe if I'm good enough, maybe he'll give me some presents. Hint, hint, wink, wink. I want some presents, Santa. Now, I did a favor for you and have you on to talk about your book. So, Santa, you better deliver me some really high, expensive presents. I'd appreciate it, Santa. Here's some Trop Rock. Jimmy Buffett spending money on Christmas presents on the Surf.

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1: Need some dinero, right? Spending money, Jimmy Buffett on the Surf, 97.3 FM. Let's have some fun this afternoon. And if you got something you'd like to hear, please let me know. I'm going to send this out to 7-Eleven Flagler Beach, Eric Cooley. A little bit of pepper. Having a nice time on the Surf.

All right. A little bit of more reggae there for 7-Eleven Flag the Beach. Iration, I'm with you here on the surf. Before that, Wang Chung, everybody have fun tonight and have fun today with me. It's 1:27 in the afternoon. We're going to talk about a couple concerts, a couple other things going on around town. Don't forget about the 4th of July, the 3rd of July, which is next Friday, first Friday, Flag the Beach. It's going to have the United States Navy Band Quintet. They're going to be the entertainment along with a band called The Undetermined playing a small set and Micah Kimball doing some music as well. So it should be a great time for First Friday Flag the Beach. The normal times, it'll be starting at 6, ending at 9 p.m. Then there's a possibility that we're going to do a rescheduled movie right after First Friday starting at 9 o'clock p.m. That movie would be Independence Day featuring Will Smith. If you ever saw that movie, it's kind of Independence Day, so it's close to Independence Day. The following morning, 9 a.m., is the parade down A1A, down the route of A1A. Should be fun. Followed by 10 to 1 entertainment in the park, 10 a.m. to 1 p.m., with the band Madam, along with some more games and fun. There'll be Face Painter, Bounce House, all kinds of fun and stuff in the park. That's right inside of Veterans Park. That'll be 10 to 1. And then everybody heads over to the Flagler County Airport for fireworks. Fireworks will be held over the airport runway. Well, not on the runway, but off to the side of it. People will line up. Doors open up at 5, and that should be over by, 9:30, 10 after the fireworks. So that is this following weekend. Not this weekend, but the following for the 4th of July holiday weekend. Should be a blast, right? Should be a fun blast, like fireworks. No pun intended. Here's the Stones. Do-do-do, Heartbreaker. 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
2: Florida gopher tortoises need your help. They are gentle and shy. They are a true native species that has resided right here in Florida for thousands of years. If you're not aware, their numbers continue to decline statewide at a rapid pace with no end of decline in sight. Unfortunately, there are two major factors which greatly contribute to their demise. Number one, by far, is loss and degradation of their habitat. This loss can and often does lead to those tortoises being buried alive, which sadly results in a slow 3 months painful death. Just think about it. If they escape the heavy equipment and bulldozers, their number two hazard is attempting to cross streets and highways in order to forage for food or to build a new burrow. Their short legs and slower speed makes this an extremely risky endeavor. You've played Frogger, right? This situation becomes even more hazardous when drivers are in a hurry or possibly preoccupied. It is when they will attempt to straddle the turtle, and even if successful, the following vehicles can sometimes injure or crush the turtle. You can help by slowing down and giving the turtle a few moments while they are crossing. Please remember to keep an eye out on an underdeveloped habitat in your area, and of course, on the roadways. This will be a great help. Remember that they are a keystone species. Sometimes that cannot be overemphasized. This means that their burrows currently supply safe refuge for over 350 Florida species, so when they go, many will follow. Tortoises are land creatures and cannot swim, so please do not put them in the water. April 10th is Tortoise Recognition Day. Contact gopherrescue at gmail.com to get involved in the gopher rescue. That's gopherrescue with two R's at gmail.com. Thank you so much for your consideration.
1: 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Barn Hills is the home of the Maryland crab cakes and other seafood. 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
6: Take a cassette out of its case, and most people just see an empty box. But Sony saw something quite different. Sony introduces the only cassette player as small as a cassette case. the incredible-sounding Super Walkman.

Just the other day, it was Paula Abdul's birthday. Thought we'd play that one. It's Just the Way You Love Me. Paula Abdul was actually a trainer for the Dallas Cowboy cheerleaders. She was a dancer. She did all kinds of stuff. Of course, she had a great solo career, and she also was... Yeah, judge on American Idol. Remember that? Yeah, she was definitely in the scene for sure, Paula Abdul. One of the little footnotes of Paula Abdul's career, you know the guy that is actually John Wick, Keanu Reeves, John Wick, and also he was in so many great, cool movies, Bill and Ted's Excellent Adventure. He was in, before he was in John Wick, he was in, you know, The Matrix, but he's been in lots of movies. Anyway, Keanu Reeves' very first, well, I guess profile, high profile, not high profile, but enough that you could see him in, was in the Paula Abdul music video. So look up Paula Abdul and Keanu Reeves, and you'll see a very young Keanu Reeves playing like her love interest in one of her music videos, Paula Abdul. So, yeah, pretty fun stuff. All right, it is 1:44 in the afternoon. Don't forget, my special guest at 3 o'clock today will be Santa Claus. Yes, the one and only Santa Claus. He'll be here talking about his new book, Believe, Storytime with Santa, along with his Santa elf, Becky. They'll be here, and they'll be talking all things about the new book and the stories that you, I, and everyone, the rest of the world, wants to know about Santa Claus. So, yeah, join me, 3 o'clock today, Santa, new book. He'll be here with me. In the meantime, from 1964, here's The House of the Rising Sun on 97.3 FM.

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2: This is your 97.3 FM News Minute. Justice Department Civil Rights Division has opened an investigation to a cafe in Brooklyn, New York, after the business publicly stated it would have refused service to Jewish member of Congress because of his political views and support for Israel. In other news, the Trump administration proposed sharply increasing the cost of becoming a U.S. citizen, a move that would nearly double naturalization fees and eliminate reduced rates currently available to lower-income applicants. And the Department of Energy announced Tuesday a conditional commitment for $17.5 billion in financing aimed at accelerating construction of 10 new large-scale nuclear reactors, a move that would increase U.S. nuclear generating capacity by roughly 11%. And President Donald Trump will host executives from weapons manufacturers for a meeting in the Oval Office on Wednesday, a source familiar with the plan said on Tuesday. The Justice Department on Tuesday announced it had charged 455 defendants for alleged healthcare fraud, totaling more than $6.5 billion in what officials described as the largest health services fraud takedown in U.S. history. And the United Nations announced Tuesday that it would begin evacuating thousands of sailors stranded in the Strait of Hormuz by the Middle East war as the first round of U.S.-Iran talks on ending the conflict wrapped up in Switzerland. I'm Captain Kirk for your 97.3 FM News Minute. Have a great day, everyone.
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Hello from This Day Music, where we look at musical events from the past 50 years. On this day, June the 25th, 1999, Eric Clapton put 100 of his guitars up for auction at Christie's in New York City to raise money for his drug rehab clinic, the Crossroads Centre in Antigua. His 1956 Fender Stratocaster named Brownie, which was used to record the electric version of Layla, sold for a record $497,000. The auction helped raise nearly $5 million for the clinic. In 2010, a rare oversized two-part poster featuring Led Zeppelin, the New Barbarians and others at Nebworth Park on August the 4th and 11th, 1971, sold for £5,000 at a Christie's rock and roll auction. In 2012, the crypt in which Elvis Presley was first buried was withdrawn from a Los Angeles auction after protests it should be kept as a shrine. More than 10,000 fans signed a petition against the sale of the tomb at Forest Hill Cemetery in Memphis. Julian's Auctions said it would not sell the crypt until the cemetery found a plan that best suited the interest of the fans while respecting and preserving the memory of Elvis. Also in 2012, Billboard.com named Olivia Newton-John's 1982 hit Physical as the sexiest song of all time. Other classic rock songs that made the top 10 were Rod Stewart's Tonight's the Night, Marvin Gaye's Let's Get It On, Donna Summer's Hot Stuff, and another Rod Stewart contribution, Do You Think I'm Sexy? And happy birthday today to Jeff Beck, born on this day in 1944, guitarist extraordinaire. Beck worked with Screaming Lord Sutch before replacing Eric Clapton in the Yardbirds, and as a solo artist released the 1967 single Hi Ho Silver Lining before forming the Jeff Beck Group, which featured Rod Stewart on vocals and Ron Wood on bass. Having decided to dispense with vocals, his 1975 album Blow by Blow was produced by George Martin and set a new standard of jazz rock fusion music. Beck later recorded with the Honey Drippers alongside Jimmy Page, Robert Plant and Nile Rodgers, who had the 1984 US number 3 single Sea of Love. More from This Day in Music at thisdaymusic.com.

Wednesday weather. Partly cloudy, spotty showers in the afternoon. Couple of showers, maybe heavy. High of 89. Southeast winds around 5 knots. Seas 1 to 2. Light chop in the river. Sunset 8:55. Partly cloudy this evening. Low 74. Thursday, partly sunny. Afternoon showers. High of 90. Friday, sun. High 91. 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

Hey, it's Jan and Dean there, Heart and Soul, an oldie but a goodie from 1961. Jan and Dean would later team up with Brian Wilson of the Beach Boys and start doing like beach music stuff. But yes, Jan and Dean were actually out just a hair bit before the Beach Boys. So when people go Jan and Dean, they weren't all 100% surf tunes. They were kind of fun ditties, you know, from 60s and stuff onward. But yeah, they did do a good number of surf tunes and became like the duo that was similar to the Beach Boys being a five-piece band. So there you go. That's Jan and Dean here on The Surf. All right, let's see. The Flagler Women's Club has a lucky ticket, a chance to win prizes at their Chinese auction event. Chinese auction has lots of items up for grabs. They say you don't want to miss this evening. It's hosted by the Flagler Women's Club. It's Thursday, July 9th, starting at 1 o'clock, going till 4 o'clock. That's Thursday, July 9th, 1 to 4. For reservations, Donna is the contact at 386-313-5383. It's going to be held at the Flagler Women's Club, 1524 South Central Avenue in Flagler. So it's the chance to win Chinese auction. Lucky ticket. You may win for sure. So that's pretty important. Another thing that's pretty important is to be careful when you're down here at the beach. The beach now is in full swing. We have lifeguards on duty and all, but you do have to be aware of the rip currents, not just at Flagler Beach, but any beach or any town that has a beach. Please know the danger, know how to spot some danger. Well, what is a rip current, you might ask? Well, it's a fast, narrow channel of water moving away from the shore. It can suck you out, right? Warning signs, darker, choppy water, gaps in breaking waves. There's always usually some kind of foam or seaweed moving onward towards the sea, and also discolored water. Now, number three, if you get caught up into a rip current, always try to stay calm. Don't fight the current. Float or try to tread water. Try to swim parallel to the shore until it kind of gets yourself out of it, until free. Then swim back at an angle. And then also don't forget this really important tip. Wave and yell for help. Don't think you can do this alone. As they say, I think Al Jardine from the Beach Boys had a song called Don't Fight the Sea. And that basically means you're not going to win, no matter how strong you are. I don't care if you were as big as what Arnold Schwarzenegger used to be. The sea will still rip you up, so be careful. Before you swim, check all the flags down there on the pier. The lifeguards do a great job. They have all the flags. And also any surf reports that you might know about before going out. Swim near our lifeguards and never, ever swim alone. So there you go. That's a few tips about rip currents and beach safety from your friends here at Surf 97.3 FM, the Flagler lifeguards, as well as the city of Flagler Beach. All right? Don't get pulled down under. Don't go down under, you know? Which happens to be the name of the song, Down Under. It's Men at Work. What work? Who's at work? The Men at Work on The Surf.

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1: 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Did you know that 94% of all life forms on Earth are aquatic? From this number, 90% resides in the ocean, the deep, deep ocean. So there's a lot of animals down there that we've never heard of before, but I hope we do. 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

wild thing, I think I love you. But I wanna know for sure. So come on, hold me tight.

wild thing, the Trogs. 1966, the Trogs are actually on the Happy Together tour, which is still going strong. It goes all summer long. It's the music of the Turtles, the Archies, the Vogues. The Trogs are there. Jason Scheff, a one-time lead singer of the band Chicago and bass player, Jason Scheff. The Cowsills are there. Remember that band, the Cowsills? Anyway, that's still going strong. The Trogs are an English band from England, and they put on a pretty good show. Wild Thing was their biggest hit, but they had like Girl Like You and some others as well. So yeah, hey, it's 2:12 in the afternoon. Want to let you know a couple of things that are going on around town. We'll break into some of that stuff in just a little bit. This coming Thursday, which is tomorrow. In the Palm Coast Community Center, there is a candidates forum for the Flagler County Commissioners and Palm Coast City Council. It is tomorrow, and it is from 5 o'clock till 8 o'clock. Again, at the Palm Coast Community Center, 305 Palm Coast Parkway Northeast. There's a meet and greet at 5 p.m. The forum begins at 6. I think they're going to have some food by World Plate Caterers, food available there on site. It's open to the public. It's a voter educational program, so you can learn more about the candidates. And the club that hosts this thing is called the Flagler Tiger Bay Club. So it'll also be tied in with the news radio channel, WNZF. And my company, Pyramid DJs, is supplying the sound system and all the microphones and everything for it. So I'll be there. Green Dave will be there. And there's a whole, I think like 10 microphones or a dozen microphones we have to supply in a sound system. So we'll be there, and you can learn more about the Palm Coast candidates for Flagler County Commission and Palm Coast City Council. So if you're into that kind of thing, you might want to attend. Again, that is tomorrow. Tomorrow at 5 o'clock is the meet and greet, 6 o'clock p.m. for maybe like, I don't know, maybe 2 hours or something like that. So join them, and they'll have food. If the political side of things don't, you know, raise your eyebrow, maybe some delicious food would from World Plate Cater, huh? Maybe get some food. You don't have to cook, you know? Don't have to cook. That sounds good to me, right? The Pretenders on the Surf.

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Hey, do you know there are so many ways that if you're not in a great relationship, that you can find a way out of it? First and foremost, I would say try to work things out. Try to work it out. But if you don't, there are 50 ways to leave your lover. You could slip out the back, Jack, make a new plan, Stan. No need to be coy, Roy. Just listen to me and listen to Paul Simon. He'll tell you how it's done on the surf. But no, try to work it out first. That's the most important thing, all right? But if you have to, here you go.

0: Rod Stewart, Rod the Bod. Rod Stewart is still on tour. He had to take some dates because he had some problems internally with his lungs. And I just saw a video that kind of went semi-viral. He's like 81 years old or something, and he's on like this massive finale farewell tour. And he needed oxygen, so he was singing, I can't remember, Hot Legs or something. I love you, honey. And next thing you know, he like kind of had to hold on to the piano and then walked across and held on to, like, you know, like drummers have the plexiglass coverings over there, like sound barrier stuff. Then he walked over and held on to that for a while. Then while the band was playing, there's a video of him going back behind the drum riser down off the back of the stage, and he had to, like, you know, do some oxygen. I mean, I can't blame the guy. The dude's 81 years old, and he's still, like, rocking it like he's 21 years old, you know? So kudos to Rod Stewart, man. I mean, that guy still doing his thing at 81 years old. Are you kidding me? Kudos to Rod the Bod. Surf 97.3 FM wishes to thank Compass by Margaritaville and Flagler Beach for their support. 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
0: 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We'll be happy to put a spot on for you, and you'll just give us a small donation if you'd like, and we would love to have you on board as part of our sponsors that we air each and every day. Well, I got a call from Patty. She actually reminded me that Clive Davis had passed away. Of course, he was a legend. I mean, he basically, you know, wrote the handbook on every big song that ever was. Maybe not every song, you know, but so many great songs came from, like, Clive's, you know, catalog of his label and everything. I mean, just unbelievable. Just a couple, Simon and Garfunkel's Sound of Silence, you know, Donovan's Sunshine Superman, Lulu to Sir with Love, Sly and the Family Stone hits. I mean, the list goes on and on. I'm just giving you a couple. Janis Joplin songs like Me and Bobby McGee. I mean, I don't even know where to go with this. I mean, even rare ones like Looking Glass, Brandy, You're a Fine Girl, Johnny Nash, I Can See Clearly Now, Billy Paul, Me and Mrs. Jones. I mean, Sound of Silence, did I say that? By Simon and Garfunkel. Love Train, the OJs, the Edgar Winter Group, Frankenstein. So he was very diverse. He could do, you know, have people on the label and everything that did soul. Or it could be rock and roll, like Frankenstein by the Edgar Winter Group. Barry Manilow's Mandy was his first top 100 hit. It hit the top 100, Mandy by Barry Manilow. Co-produced, by the way, with my good friend and our good friend of our station, Ron Dante of the Archies and now the Turtles fame. But he was a great engineer and producer as well. So kudos to Ron Dante. He definitely worked with Clive for sure. The Bay City Rollers, SATURDAY, Hey, Saturday Night. I mean, I just can't even tell you. Air Supply, Ray Parker Jr., Ghostbusters. I mean, it's just, the list goes on and on. Whitney Houston, you know, Dionne Warwick and friends. He did the, you know, We Are the World, We Are the... I mean, unbelievable. So we're going to do a quick spotlight on Clive. I just picked these out of a hat because there's so many great hits that he had under his belt there. So here's one of them by Sly and the Family Stone. I am everyday people. Rest in peace, Clive.

You're in the middle of a Clive Davis remembrance as he passed away June 22nd, 2 days ago. He was in his 90s. I think he was 94. He's another one under his belt. Looking Glass, Brandy.

0: Oh, Clive Davis. Looking Glass Brandy. Clive passed away. He ran all kinds of different, just so much involved in music, with different music labels and stuff too. Columbia Records, Arista Records. I mean, just unbelievable. You know, especially his work there, you know, with Columbia. He worked with Paul Revere and the Raiders, Indian Reservation. Remember that one? And later on, he even worked with rappers and hip-hop artists as well. So Clive was still in the game doing stuff with Puff Daddy and stuff like No Scrubs and stuff. Remember them? TLC. I mean, just from soul to rock to just everything. So you know, just Arista and Columbia Records. Here's one from 1968 as we celebrate one more song from Clive Davis.
1: 1968.
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0: 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That one, Simon and Garfunkel from 1968, Mrs. Robinson. Also, before that, he was a part of the band Looking Glass with Brandy, You're a Fine Girl, and Sly and the Family Stone with I Am Everyday People. Just to name a few, we went through quite the list of him, from Whitney Houston to Simon and Garfunkel to, like, I mean, Puff Daddy to TLC No Scrubs to Mandy by Barry Manilow. I mean, just Clive Davis was an incredible, incredible music man, and he will be missed. He passed away 2 days ago at age 94. So rest in peace, Clive Davis.
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0: Hey, don't forget, coming up here at 3 o'clock today, in about 7 or 8 or 9 minutes, we have Santa Claus. Yes, Santa will be here. He's talking about his new book, Believe, Storytime with Santa, with his book elf, his little book elf, Becky. And they will be in here live and in color. Yes, Santa Claus, don't bombard the studio, boys and girls, looking to get on his good side. He will bring you presents as long as you're good. And part of that being good is not like bombarding the station and trying to sit on his lap right now while he's trying to do his interview. So don't do that, all right? But he'll be here, and he's got a new book out, Santa Claus. Shh, we'll tell you about it in just a few minutes. Let's check in with the news, what happened today in cultural history, and our weather forecast. All now here on the Mighty Surf.
2: 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That's the Kim C. Hammond Justice Center, located 1769 East Moody Boulevard, Building 1 in Bunnell. Drug court is open to the public. Also, the Palm Coast Beautification Environmental Advisory Committee meets tomorrow at 5 p.m. City Hall, 160 Lake Avenue in Palm Coast. And tomorrow, the Flagler Tiger Bay Club Candidate Forum. It starts with a meet and greet at 5 p.m. and the forum itself at 6, featuring the candidates for Palm Coast City Council and the Flagler County Commission. And it's going to be located at the Palm Coast Community Center, 305 Palm Coast Parkway in Palm Coast. And tomorrow, the Flagler Beach City Commission meets at 5:30 at City Hall. That's 105 South 2nd Street in Flagler Beach. And tomorrow, it's called the Beats and Eats. It's a live concert and food trucks at the Stage in Town Center, 6 p.m. Now, that's the Stage in Town Center, 1500 Central Avenue in Palm Coast. 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The event will take place monthly from May through October. 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
4: G. June 24, 1948. An early Cold War crisis as the Soviet Union cuts off all land and water routes between West Germany and what's then West Berlin. It's an attempt to force the United States and its Western allies to abandon the city amid Soviet expansion across Eastern Europe. But the U.S. and its allies organize a massive airlift of supplies into West Berlin, and the blockade ends the next year. 1895. Jack Dempsey, world heavyweight boxing champ and a sports icon during the early 20th century, is born in Manassas, Colorado. And 1987. Comedian and actor Jackie Gleason, known as the Great One, dies at his home in Fort Lauderdale, Florida. Gleason, star of the early TV classic sitcom The Honeymooners, was 71. Today in history, June 24th, Carlotta Bradley, The Associated Press.
5: Ken with your Wednesday weather. Partly cloudy, spotty showers in the afternoon. Couple of showers, maybe heavy. High of 89. Southeast winds around 5 knots. Seas 1 to 2. Light chop in the river. Sunset 8:55. Partly cloudy this evening. Low 74. Thursday, partly sunny. Afternoon showers. High of 90. Friday, sun. High 91. 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
10: Once upon a time, there was a little boy named Tommy. One day, he wrote a letter to Santa Claus up in the North Pole and said, "Dear Santa, I have been a good little boy all year, so I am writing you now to say, all I want for Christmas is a doodly-boop, a doodly-boop, a doodly-boop. All I want for Christmas is a doodly-boop, come to the yard, doodly-boop." When Santa read the letter, he was very much surprised, because he hadn't had anyone ask him for a doodly-boop in a long time. It was the day before Christmas, so into the toy factory, Santa went, looking for a doodly-boop. He looked high, then he looked low, but there wasn't a single doodly-boop in sight. Santa went through the toy factory singing, "Has anybody seen a doodly-boop, a doodly-boop, a doodly-boop? 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So Santa went home slowly and sadly, singing,

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1: When Santa came home, Mrs. Santa Claus opened the door and said to him, Santa, you look so tired and unhappy. What's wrong? Santa said, Little Tommy asked for a doodly boop, a doodly boop, a doodly boop. Little Tommy asked for a doodly boop, dump diddly yada, doodly boop. But there is none in sight anywhere, and it's almost time for me to deliver my Christmas toys. Why don't you look into the closet, said Mrs. Santa Claus. With a start, Santa jumped up, ran over to the closet, opened the door, and out fell hundreds of doodly boops. Picking one up and putting it quickly in his bag, Santa went on his way to deliver his Christmas toys, singing,

0: All right, that's Art Carney there, and Santa and the Doodly Boop. And we've got Santa here, and we're going to come right out of the top of the hour and talk to him. Santa, with his helper elf, a.k.a. book elf, Becky, they'll be talking all things about the brand new book that Santa Claus just wrote called Believe, Storytime with Santa. Don't go anywhere. It'll be a ho-ho-ho and a bottle of, not rum, presents. We'll be right back with Santa Claus. Stay tuned. Don't you go anywhere now, you hear?
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0: Say what?
1: Hello.
0: La la la la la la. Who's coming tonight? I don't know. Who's coming? Let's see. Hold on 1 second. We'll find out in a second. Somebody stopped in. Two people stopped in. Here we go.
2: Here comes Santa Claus. Here comes Santa Claus.
0: La la la. Who's coming tonight? I don't know. Who's coming? Let's see. Hold on 1 second. We'll find out in a second. Somebody stopped in.

0: He's gonna bring us.
1: I don't know the words. Santa knows the words. I don't know. All right. So we are here with Santa, and that high-pitched laugh is Magnolia. Becky, she's Santa's helper and elf. And yes, Santa's looking good here, but I have to say that because if not, I'm not going to get anything for Christmas but a lump of coal, right?
2: Right.
1: Is that how that works?
2: Yes.
1: Tell me how that works. How is it that good boys and girls get, you know, presents and everything they want, but bad girls and boys get nothing or a lump of coal? Is that just a myth, or will you leave them a little something? What do you think? Lean in there and tell us, Santa. Will you leave them something? Anything?
2: Yes, always something.
1: All right, so how about if I brown nose and give milk and cookies to you? Will I get extra presents than what I would normally get had I not left milk and cookies? Do I get extra?
2: No.
1: What the heck?
2: Brown nosing doesn't help.
1: What?
2: a red nose is preferred in Santaville.
1: What if I was... Would I get any presents if I see you at the mall and I sit on your lap and I accidentally pee on your lap? Would I get any presents then, or would you be so mad at me that, we're going to skip him this year?
2: No, I haven't had a golden shower yet.
1: Or is that, I think that kind of all, it kind of all depends.
2: So I'm not sure how that would
1: go. Do you get it?
2: Yes.
1: It all depends.
3: Oh, my God.
1: Yeah. There is a song, there's a Christmas song that comes out every holiday. It's not that popular, but it's called I Peed on Santa's Lap. And there's part two, I farted on Santa's lap.
3: Oh, no.
2: Oh my God.
1: So, did you ever have that happen?
2: No.
1: In all your years?
2: Not being out of my suit.
1: Okay. All right. So, most people go, hello, hello, hello, but Santa Claus instead says...
2: Ho, ho, ho.
1: That's right. Welcome, Santa. It's been, I'm sure, a long trip down from the North Pole to get all the way to our humble little... radio station here on the pier. I have Santa Claus and I have Becky Magnolia here. Say hi, Becky. How are you?
3: Hello, I'm great.
1: Now, Becky actually has some radio experience. She's also a book writer and she helped Santa bring this book to life. But we're old time friends because she actually had a show on a radio station
3: a long time ago
1: about breaking cell phones. We dropped our. Watch your head as you come up. This studio
3: is teeny. It's still small.
1: It didn't get any bigger since you were here.
3: No. In fact, I think it's shrinking.
1: I think it is. There's a TV show on called Shrinking. I think our station is shrinking. I think. Hey, so tell everybody just briefly about your show. It was on years ago. One of the early incarnations of the Surf Radio.
3: So it was with Tim Baker and Armand Rosamilia. All three of us were authors.
1: Mm-hmm.
3: And we'd come on. We were called the Castaways.
1: Yes.
3: And we would come on and banter and argue.
1: Yeah.
3: Because we were three arrogant authors. Yeah. Kind of doing our thing.
1: And then you would also play some music that tied in with stories and your books. Each of you would pick out songs and spin some jams.
3: Oh, yeah. Yeah. That was a cool show.
1: Yeah, it was fun. It was fun. So that was early on the Surf. Now, meanwhile, all these years, Santa Claus has been honing in on his writing skills. He has enough stories because he's been Santa Claus since, I don't know, what year? Gosh, who knows?
3: Yeah.
2: Forever.
1: Like, if you can... go back to the days of dinosaurs, and then the first mankind that set foot upright, we came from the apes or whatever, and we stood upright, and suddenly there was a Santa Claus back then during the caveman days.
2: I was the first one to walk out of the cave with a suit on.
1: Yes, with the red suit on, instead of being naked like the rest of the cavemen.
2: Right, yes.
1: Well, you're as hairy as a caveman, not all over your body.
2: That's how I got away with it.
1: Oh, because you, right. They thought you were, you're just brighter and redder skinned than some. Okay, so what is it like to wherever you go, Santa, just on a semi-serious note? People identify you as Santa, and there have been times where you are actually Santa 24/7. You used to always be Santa. I mean, you still are Santa, but I'm just saying, is that kind of a cool feeling to play Santa around the holidays and also just to encompass happiness and kindness and goodness to children and families? What kind of feeling do you get from that, Santa?
2: It's a lot different out of the suit.

0: But in the suit, it's a great feeling. You get just the joy of making other people happy.
1: Yeah.
0: I like to say I work for smiles.
1: Yeah, work for smiles. Yeah, and being Santa Claus is a very, very, I don't know, it's a very hard job, I guess, to a point. Not hard job, but it's probably a bit taxing, tiring by the end of the year after you've delivered all these presents, after everyone has come to you, the kids, the families, and the magic of Santa also. I've seen you, like, I'll go to, like, a store, a convenience store, a supermarket or something like that, like a Walmart or something, and there you are. And then I drive, like, 15 miles to go somewhere else, and you're there before I'm even there at the next place.
0: It's truly magical.
1: I just don't know how you do that, Santa. So, hey, it's great to have you on here, and after all these years of delivering presents, toys, after all these years of doing all of this work for good boys and girls, your story has finally come out. The story time with Santa.
0: And that is this year's first present.
1: First present.
0: I'm giving it to you.
1: Really?
0: Yes. Merry Christmas.
1: Will you sign it for
0: me
1: then?
0: Yes, I will.
1: Yeah. And then we have Becky here. Becky, tell us a little bit about how you got involved with this bearded fella.
2: It was pure serendipity. Mm-hmm. Just like all of his stories, there's a little bit of magic involved. I was in a bad mood. I had just come from the dentist, was going to get a huge dentist bill. I was in a nasty mood. I went into Wham just to get myself something for
1: Whamburger.
2: Dinner. Whamburger, that's right.
1: Yeah.
2: And I walk in there, and there's Santa, and he says, "I've been looking for you for 10 years.
1: Oh, my Lord. Wow.
2: He's like, "I can't believe you're here." And he's like,
1: code name, she's subliminally,
2: I can't believe we're plugging the book.
1: Yes.
2: And yes. And so it was amazing. He said, "I have all these stories in my head, and I want to make a book, and I don't know how to do it." I said, "Well, you found the right person, because this is what I do. I help people make their book dreams come true." So,
1: yeah. And I have it in my hands here. Official title is Believe Storytime with Santa. Now, not only is it really cool with the words and all the things, the stories and everything, but there's some incredible artwork in here too. I like this, just the story of, you know, helping each other and, you know, different things. Like, here's a page about the hat, and everyone's got some form of a hat on a chilly afternoon, about winter snowstorms where you got to wear some hats and beanies and things like that. I mean, each chapter has the beginning. It shows like a young, like way back in time, maybe in a veranda when they lived in sort of like a villages kind of thing. The beginning, you know what I mean? And
0: right.
1: a kid that's very happy, and he's running all around because maybe, just maybe, he knows that Santa is coming soon, you know? So it's very exciting. Let's dive into this book a little bit, all right? Let's dive in and talk a little bit about this book. First and foremost, I know you had all these stories. Tell us a little bit about the back of this, a little bit about this kind of, it's a forward/backward, but what the story is a little bit about. Can you read that? Just tell us a little bit about this here. Just a little bit about, it says, "Do you believe in magic?"
0: Well, yeah, it's just it's just my way of sending the message to kids.
1: Yeah.
0: You know, to be happy and friendly, take care of each other, do the right thing instead, you know?
1: Yeah.
0: When you get the choice, make the right choice.
1: Make the right choices.
0: Make the right choices.
1: You know? Yeah. So that's kind of like the credos you live by, right?
0: Right? Yeah. Trying this to is do... the beginning. This is literally the beginning, by the way.
1: Yeah.
0: There's going to be more books to come, and hopefully there'll be more lessons involved. You know, I want to try to start turning the book stories into lessons.
1: Yeah.
0: Because there's certain things we don't learn in school anymore.
1: Right. There's, you know, also
0: things that I was taught in school aren't being taught right now, and it affects them outside of school.
1: Morals, values, you know, things like that.
0: Well, a couple of things that I've worked, like at the 7-Eleven or behind the counter somewhere else.
1: On, you know, on your off time.
0: Yeah.
1: Like where...
0: Well, when I'm down here vacationing. You know,
1: okay,
0: I come to Flagler Beach to vacation, but
1: right.
0: Gotta have a little bit of money, you know what
1: sure,
0: I mean?
1: Sure, sure.
0: So... one of the problems is they can't tell time. If it isn't digital, they don't know how to tell time.
1: Mm.
0: Well, we were showed a certain way.
1: Yeah.
0: So I'm going to try to explain in a book how to make a clock.
1: Yeah.
0: So you can teach yourself how to do the time.
1: That's super.
0: Because we used
1: cool.
0: to do that in like second grade or something.
1: Yeah.
0: You take a couple pieces of paper, you put them together with a little pin, and you move your arms around. to the right time, and then you say, you question each other, you know, what time is that? Oh, it's 20 past 2.
1: Right. Well, yeah.
0: For it to be 20 past 2, it would have to be digital.
1: Right. In this case, you know? You can see, like my Sunkiss clock up there.
0: Right.
1: Has the actual, you know,
0: time
1: up there. Even though it's not keeping very good time because it's not, or is that right? Oh, no, it's an hour behind. I forgot to. See, I'm
0: already... See, you're already...
1: I'm running late.
0: My book's late.
1: Right. So,
0: but there's other things like... excuse me. The change. You know, kids don't know what two dimes and a nickel make a quarter.
1: Oh, yeah.
0: You know what I mean? They don't understand the concept. They just hand me a pile of change. Do I have enough?
1: Yeah, and no disrespect whatsoever to, like, I went to McDonald's drive-thru today, right?
0: Right.
1: And normally I have a credit card, but I just so happen to have a 20 on me, and I got $11.48 or whatever. The dude in the window was, he just could not figure out the change. Like, you punch it in, and then it shows what it is. So he's counting, like, he's like, I should have had 48 cents back plus... $9.48.
0: Right.
1: It came to $11.51 or whatever, right? 52. So he's like, and then he drops the change back in. He's going like this, scratching his forehead.
0: See, this is the problem.
1: And then he's kind of like picking some change out. And then he stopped. And then he put it all back in again. And then he started going, okay, 5, 6, 7, 8. No, you need another one, buddy. Okay, 9. 10, 30, and it was probably even on the screen, but he was like having
0: trouble.
1: Well,
0: happens is if you hit the wrong button, it changes to a blank screen.
1: And then it messes it up.
0: It doesn't tell you change. So if you don't know, you're not never going to figure it out.
1: Right.
2: We're
0: so
2: reliant on technology.
0: Yes.
1: Yeah, and I'm no disrespect to McDonald's. No respect, you know. Ronald's a good guy, just like Santa is, but Ronald McDonald, but... I know what you're saying about that. Lessons to be learned through different things and books, and Santa wants to help.
0: Yeah, and another idea I had was like just to talk about something, but not really have the story about that. Have it like take place in that time, so they say, what's that about? What's 9/11?
1: In that historical moment in time,
0: or the Pearl Harbor. You know, nobody knows about Pearl Harbor, but if you write a story that's similar to it that has to do around that time. Then they ask the kids ask their parents
1: about the time
0: about
1: and learn the history of it.
0: Then they can tell them their version of it. You know what I mean? And it gets the conversation going. That's what I want to do.
1: That's really
0: I want
1: cool.
0: kids to talk to their parents so the parents can teach them the right things.
1: Mm-hmm.
0: You know what I mean?
1: Yeah.
0: Instead of letting whatever's out there, you know, outside.
1: Sure, sure. Teach. Learn the real
0: learn,
1: story.
0: Learn
1: the
0: what
1: history.
0: It's about. You know what's going
1: I
0: on.
1: I think that's good.
0: You know,
1: it's good.
0: Yeah.
1: It's like Santa's gift back to people, you know? Like,
0: that's what I'm trying, yes, exactly.
1: Yeah, it's neat. So it's more about books. So tell us about, like, some of the chapters or the ideas. Do you want to lean in there a little bit? Now,
2: yeah.
1: Of course, it starts with the beginning.
2: So the beginning is the beginning. This is the story. I don't want to give it away.
0: Right, but you could give
2: Yeah, I mean, I can say... I mean, so this is it's about a little boy with a drum who... drives his he's little ADHD he's a little he's got a little he likes to play his drum. It drives his parents crazy, so he wanders off and discovers this
1: adventures
2: is, this
1: places.
2: Is in the year zero, so you can imagine what right. you know, zero BC, so you can kind of figure out what happens. They're all really freaking magical stories, and that's, you know, I think just hanging out with Santa, I feel like there's a little bit of magic in the air. Obviously,
1: is it kind of like a he's on a voyage to places to discover kind of thing, or
2: no,
1: what is he?
2: But that's a good idea.
0: Yeah.
1: What's his? So just without giving too much away, what is so each chapter, like the beginning, and then as I flipped it over, I saw there was other things like
2: the helicopter, the red helicopter.
1: Yeah,
2: I
1: saw hat.
2: So they're individual stories. They're totally separate stories.
1: Is the young man still in each one of them?
2: No, we don't carry it through. They're separate. They're totally separate stories. Totally different eras. This one's modern times. The red helicopter's modern times. But they all have an element of magic of, you know, believing. That element of like, whoa.
1: That's neat.
0: It's real.
1: So there's the hat seems like a pretty cool thing. Oh, this is cool.
0: Yeah.
1: They can actually write down. Tell us a little bit about that.
0: Well, this was Becky's idea.
1: Yeah.
0: was that
1: you mean
0: the end
1: Santa of Santa Helper Book Elf?
0: Yes.
2: Santa Helper Book Elf. I think that's going to be my official title from now on.
1: Yeah, Book
0: and
1: Elf.
0: And what it is it's a couple of pages in the end where you can write your own story.
1: No, that's
0: or take
1: cool.
0: notes on the stories there that are there.
1: Yeah,
0: you know? And not to give everything away, but they're all it's a trilogy of trilogies.
1: Oh.
0: So there were two more stories for each one of those stories coming out.
1: Oh, with
0: the stories. So that little drummer boy you were talking about?
1: Yeah.
0: He gets older, and when he's a teenager, I have a story about that.
1: Oh, maybe you can keep it in sync in the next one.
0: Right.
1: But each story develops to the next older.
0: You know, so it's like a trilogy inside a trilogy, you know what I mean? So those three stories all have continuations.
1: Now, I know that you've had this brewing in you for a while and everything, but... And then the word believe is such a strong, you know, word. Like believe in Santa Claus, believe in Jesus, believe in something you're very strong and adamant about. Believe, you know.
0: Believe in yourself.
1: Believe in yourself. Mm-hmm. Yeah.
2: Yeah.
1: I mean, shares. Do you believe in love?
2: That's pretty good.
1: That song is just...
0: You're singing, knock my head off.
1: I can't stand that song, to be honest. I mean, it's the first time they ever did what was called auto-tune. The very first time ever. Oh, it wasn't developed yet. And she's like, do you believe in... Anyway, not that kind of believe, but the good kind of believe.
0: Right. Right?
1: I like Cher, you know, like any other fan or whatever. All right, so believe... So what inspired Believe? What inspired, like, how did you come about that Believe, is it what you just said? Believe in yourself, believe in
0: a
1: things.
0: A little bit, yes. But where it all started was I went on a bike ride, and I was out looking for a suit.
1: Right.
0: And I had Santa. Santa suit. I had to go to a couple different places to find one. And I was standing in an aisle at this store, and it was completely just hats and stockings everywhere. Mm-hmm. And I'm like, oh, my God, there's not any here. And right in front of me, right there, was the last one.
1: Oh.
0: That suit was right there waiting for me. Oh. So I took it, I opened it up, counted all seven pieces, made sure it was all in there, went home on my bike ride, and I was dying. It was like a 20-mile bike ride home, you know?
1: Yeah.
0: And I was dying. And when I got home, there was a T-shirt hanging on my garage with a picture of Santa, and it said Believe on it.
1: Really?
0: My neighbor saw it at a store and bought it, and she put it down there for me.
1: Oh.
0: And just at the exact right time, that shirt showed up.
1: And it was like a serendipitous,
0: like,
1: moment.
0: Sign. A sign, you know.
1: Wow. That's pretty cool. I like the idea of the cover, just so iconic that even if there were no words at the beginning, believe in this, you just know that Santa and his belt.
0: Right.
1: You just know it. I mean, you just know it. It's just the red, and that's what Santa would have. He'd have a belt.
0: Right.
1: Keeping his britches up, you know?
0: Right. Keep it in this belly.
1: Keep it, yes.
2: Can I say something?
1: Yes, you can.
2: I want to say something about Santa, that working with him is like, you know, he's got this serendipitous story about the T-shirt appearing and everything. Hanging out with Santa, like just being around him around town, just working on the book, meeting at different places, meeting up at Coquina, wherever we are, there's always somebody there who just says... who just looks at him and goes, hey, Santa. Mm. I mean, these are grown-ups that will see him, like, everywhere you go, right? I mean, you've got this kind of, like, magic thing going.
1: Yes. Yeah, dude. Yeah.
2: You know what I'm talking about?
0: I wanted to do something with it. You know, I wanted to be involved.
1: Well, don't ever... First of all, Santa, don't ever, ever... And I want to tell people out there in the world, listen, Santa tries to be everywhere, but sometimes he has to send some helper Santa elves.
0: Oh, yeah.
1: But some of those Santa helper elves... don't always necessarily have the right real beard. I'll just say it like that. So what I'm saying to you, Santa, the magic that you have, it is within you, the persona that you are. Don't ever shave your beard, Santa, is what I'm trying to say.
0: No.
1: Just keep that on always, man.
0: Yes, thank you.
1: I wonder what Santa Claus, has anybody ever seen Santa, what he looks like without a beard? Ever. I'm talking, I've never seen Santa without a beard.
0: I have. Been in Florida without a beard.
1: Do you think that Santa was born with a beard? Like when he came out of his mom?
0: No, he was a little boy once.
1: Okay, well I thought
0: that's
1: maybe.
0: How he knows what it's like to be a little child.
1: Okay,
0: you know?
1: I thought
0: he grew up. I grew up as a little boy. I had sisters.
1: Okay.
0: Know?
1: I thought maybe Santa came out of his mom
0: with the
1: and
0: red
1: then
0: suit.
1: 30 minutes later
0: he's
1: his
0: hooked
1: beard,
0: on the buckle.
1: 30 minutes later his beard came out. Cuz it's so long and
0: I come out with one boot.
1: Yeah, one boot. Yeah, you're only
0: Dad's got to go back and get the other boot for me.
1: Yeah, it's okay. The doctor's there like, okay, we're finished. Like, no, you're not.
0: Nah,
1: there's got to be
0: a boot
1: in
0: there somewhere.
1: Yeah, somewhere. Where's the red hat with the tassel, the
0: I'm
1: little
0: pee
1: thing
0: myself.
1: On there?
0: Oh my.
1: All right, here we go again. Like, I think I feel its head, you know, the tip of it. Anyway, so Santa, I've never seen Santa with a beard before, so that's why I'm like just kind of wondering here. Hold on, we have a caller. Hello, Surf Radio, you're on the air. Can I help you?
3: Hey, I'm on the air.
1: Yes, we have Santa Claus in the building with us doing an interview about his new book called Believe. 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
1: first Friday. Oh, yes. Santa Claus will be at First Friday. We're live on the airwaves right now. 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So if you were listening to our station, we're live. Santa Claus wrote a new book called Believe. Story time with Santa. We have Santa in the studio. Comes out Christmas. It's like Christmas in July. So, yep, I'm doing a live on-air interview right now. So, thank you for calling.
2: Oh,
1: say that again. Wait, what did you say? You said what? She's saying hello, Santa. I think that's what she's saying, right? Am I right?
0: Sorry, I didn't get that through the speaker. Hello.
1: Yeah. Well, thank you for calling, and thank you for listening. Appreciate it.
0: That reminds me, before I forget, I wanted to give you another gift. Thank you for all you do for the community on First Friday.
1: Oh, no, man. No.
0: I'm only there a couple times, but they're always fun.
1: Thank you. Well, thank you. It's hashtag
0: I'm kind of behind the scenes, so I see how problems come by and you just work right by it and nobody ever knows it happens.
1: Hashtag teamwork.
0: We all
1: play our part, right?
0: Exactly.
1: Right? So you've
0: got the right team.
1: I appreciate everybody out
0: there. That's all worked out.
1: So yes, thank you. And thank you for this present. It's,
0: no problem.
1: It's very, very cool. Wonder, let's see, in a pawn shop, how much could I get for this?
0: Hello!
1: I'm kidding.
0: As long as it's a pawn shop and not a pawn shop.
1: Yeah,
0: a pawn shop, not a pawn shop.
1: Well, Santa, your accent, it kind of throws me off a little bit. You have a pawn shop. Where does Santa hail from? I know to the North Pole, but where does this Santa hail
0: up
1: from?
0: Up north.
1: Up north?
0: Up north.
1: Way up north?
0: Way up north.
1: All right. You're not running from the law or anything, are you, Santa?
0: No.
1: Okay, that's good.
2: Yeah, he's got to be... He might be
0: after this interview.
1: There's actually the police are right outside their door waiting.
0: Hello.
1: Yeah, Santa.
0: My bike's double parked.
1: What Santa doesn't want this year for Christmas is a set of handcuffs.
0: Yes,
1: you know?
2: That's right.
1: All right, unless they're fuzzy.
0: There's a time and a place for this.
1: Yeah, exactly. All right, Santa. So Becky, tell us a little bit about how you first got involved in books and writing and being a part of this. I know that you had our show many years ago, but you got into writing and, of course, assisting Santa with this one.
2: Yeah.
1: But as a book writer yourself, how'd you get started? What interested you in book writing and books?
2: I've been writing since I was a little kid. I mean, I have a book that I wrote when I was like 6 years old that I saved. And just been writing my whole life. When I moved to Flagler Beach 15 years ago, I wrote a book called Food for a Hungry Ghost for mm-hmm. teenage girls.
1: Yeah.
2: It's kind of a funny, scary romance kind of book. And then that became a series, and I just didn't stop writing. It's just, to me, writing is my calling.
1: Yeah, you're a good writer. You're also very artistic, I noticed. Not autistic, artistic. You're very, like, hip to, like, you know, like your artwork
2: mm-hmm.
1: on you,
2: mm-hmm.
1: and your kind of gypsy spirit
2: kind of thing.
1: It's kind of a, you know, that comes out of your soul as well.
2: Yeah. It's kind of who I am. And it's just been an interesting kind of evolution for me because I've been making my own books. I have like 16 books out at this point of my own. But then people kept coming to me and say, can you help me? Can you get my book published? And it just, it's like snowballed, so to speak, Santa. Yes.
1: Oh, it's,
2: yeah, nice.
1: That was a nice,
2: And I've just been helping people get their books in the world. I mean, this is like, you know, this is Santa's dream. We did this in 2 months. We literally from concept for me meeting him in Whamburger to now.
0: 2 months.
2: 2 months, we got
0: almost
2: a book out.
0: Almost to the day.
2: Almost to the day.
0: Yeah,
1: Yeah, it's quite a cool collection of you know, stories, books, you know, story time with Santa. And like they said, there's various stories, but they all sort of have different stories, but they tie into a theme of believing and in magic and things like that. Yeah. Which, by the way, that is a Love and Spoonful song, too.
2: Is it really? Oh, yeah, that's right. Yeah.
1: Our buddy Steve
2: Boone. Oh, my gosh.
1: Yeah. So how about we'll play that song real quick, and just so we can tie in with a song here with the book, and then we'll be right back to speak a little bit more with Santa Claus. And what do we call you? Book elf? Book elf,
2: yeah,
1: right?
2: Yeah, I'm a little book elf.
1: The
0: elf off the shelf.
1: The elf off the shelf. I just noticed that Becky doesn't need a microphone. She's so loud. She has this infectious laugh.
2: Sorry.
1: She's like, awesome. It's like this, ha ha ha ha. All right. Stay tuned here. Love and Spoonful. Do you believe in magic like the book says? Let's find out on The Surf right here. Here it is.

0: Do you believe in magic? I do. I believe in the magic of Santa, and I believe you got to believe too, because it's important to believe in something, and especially, you know, something that's really important to you. And in this case, believing in the power of, you know, love and family and Santa. Yeah, we greatly appreciate Santa stopping in. So, like you were telling us, this is the first of a series of books that are going to come out.
1: I hope to be.
0: Yeah, well, I think it's really worthwhile. Now, it comes out July, right? Or is it out officially?
1: It'll be officially out July for First Friday.
0: July 1st Friday. Okay, so
1: July 3rd.
0: So, obviously, they can pick it up at First Friday.
1: Yes.
0: Where or how or what are some other possible outlets to find the book, like, or come to you? Is it going to be probably
1: somewhere? I haven't talked to anybody yet, so I really didn't have anything prepared.
0: Maybe there might be some, like, you know, local bookstores. I knew there used to be.
2: Don't have any bookstores now. We're going to have to think about where that's going to be. Maybe
0: what was that
2: maybe
0: one that used to be here? It's now the gift shop or something. It was like
2: Now it's Johnny D's.
0: Oh, right,
2: that
0: right.
2: Big bookstore there. Yeah, Changed Jar Books. That was
0: Changed Jar Books. I remember,
1: I remember that.
0: And that was a kind of a cool reading room. You could go in there.
2: Yeah.
0: They sold like snacks and stuff and like just chill out on the couches
2: and
0: stuff.
2: That was a good place.
0: Yeah, I remember that. There's some. We'll have to look out. Come up with a list of local.
2: I want to maybe Gola. Maybe Gola will let us sell it. We'll see.
1: Yeah, Gola, the museum. I'm gonna try to.
2: The museum will let us sell it.
0: The Flag Beach Historic Museum.
2: Yeah.
1: The Board Shack.
0: Maybe Eric can work something up on the consignment or something.
2: That would be cool.
0: Eric Cooley, you listening over there? They have us on all the time.
1: I know.
0: And maybe who knows? Maybe.
1: Literally biting my tongue.
0: Yeah, maybe there'll be like a little. Futuristically little barcode that maybe it could be a second print up could have a barcode on where it could be sold at like a rent rung up.
2: We can get a sticker for it or something like that.
0: So cool. So this is the first print, the first pressing. I guess a shout out to Dolphin Printing.
2: Yeah, they are amazing.
0: Tell everybody a little bit about them and where they're at.
2: I've been working with Dolphin Printing for years. Awesome. They're up in Bunnell, like kind of near Target up there. Mm-hmm. They are a phenomenal printer. They're quick and speedy. And look at the quality there. I mean, I've printed
0: the
2: with
0: glossy.
2: Amazon.
0: The glossy is
2: great. I know. And I've printed with Amazon before, and this is like way above par from Amazon. So it's beautiful. Yeah, they did a great job.
0: So Dolphin Printing, they do obviously other things than books.
2: Yeah. They do, they'll do flyers, they've done bookmarks for me. They do really anything, signs, anything you want to print, you can do with them.
0: Very cool. Pictures and things like that, prints. Yeah. Very cool. So all right. So this is a pretty exciting time for you, Santa, and as well as for you, Becky Magnolia. Any last-minute words you want to send out to anybody in regards to the book or anything at all, any last-minute thoughts when it came to writing this? The process. How about the process real quick? Tell us how the stories came about. How did some of them come about from your mind? Meaning, what were you thinking when some of these thoughts went into some of these stories? How did some of this come out? Like the book about, the story about the hat and the story about the helicopter and the story about the beginning. Where did the thoughts come? Did you wake up or were you? Some people, for me as a songwriter, I'll have this something move me or in a dream, or I'll wake up and go like, oh, I got to get that. I got that. Or I'll hear something. I'll be like, start like humming a melody. And all of a sudden it's like the theme of it. The music to me moves the words to me when I'm writing a song. I hear the melody. So for you, how did these stories come about? How did you think up some of these things?
1: One of them, at least the one about the boat, about the little kids on the boat.
0: Yeah.
1: That started from watching Jaws, believe it or not.
0: Really?
1: Yeah.
0: Whoa.
1: There's a scene in Jaws when the mother and father are sitting in the house.
0: We're going to need a bigger sleigh.
1: right? And they're looking out at the little kids, and the two brothers are on the dock playing with the new boat one of them got.
0: Yeah.
1: And that just, took that story, added a third kid, pushed him out to the ocean, and let him ride.
0: Oh, my Lord.
1: And then what happens is, see, what happens in the story, not to give it away, but them.
0: Just the outer perimeter.
1: But they drift. Once you get out a certain way, you can get in a current and drift far away.
0: Yes.
1: You know it. That's why they drifted so far, the red helicopter had to come rescue them.
0: Oh.
1: Because there was nobody. They were, like, out of U.S. territory. They were drifting in a current that brought them up to the north.
0: You know? Oh, and so the
1: red helicopter had to be rescued by Santa.
0: Yeah, the red helicopter. Santa was overhead in the helicopter to bring them up and stuff, right?
1: Yep.
0: Wow. So, yeah, that's interesting, man. Yeah, it's a good way of seeing it. And then, again, not without giving away, but you have so many stories. The hat, you have, like, I saw the hat looked interesting about cold winter night and... Of course, I bundle up, too. I sometimes wear those.
1: That could go... I could make a million different suggestions about that, but my mom loves snowmen. So that's all about snowmen.
0: Oh, right on.
1: And I became an expert at making them, by the way.
0: Oh, yeah?
1: Oh, yeah. I can make a snowman.
0: Wow.
1: But...
0: Yeah, I guess Santa Claus.
1: So everything... And this was funny because we started selling it locally. You know, when we start selling, we're going to sell it locally. Right. We wanted the snowball effect.
0: Oh,
1: then maybe
0: yeah.
1: go worldwide
0: oh,
1: or whatever.
0: See.
1: You know
0: yeah.
1: what I mean?
0: Yeah.
1: Take it step by step, get a little bit built up, and then as it rolls downhill, let's go.
0: You know what you could do? You know? You just to get the word out, like at Christmas time, every boy and girl gets one in, you know, that when you're on, you know, delivering presents.
1: Yeah.
0: Forget all their other presents and just
1: throw
0: give them
1: one
0: the
1: in
0: book.
1: Each chimney. I'll be back.
0: Yeah, yes, exactly. Wow. So that's pretty exciting, man. Yeah, and like, what I want to know is, like, you know, are you good at, you said, making snowmen?
1: Yes.
0: Really good. But my problem with making snowmen is I get to the very last point, and I'm going to put his nose on, but then I end up eating the carrot.
1: Oh, my God.
0: Yeah, I'm like, you know, I just eat the carrot, and then there's nothing left. I have to find a little rock or something.
1: Yeah.
0: Put it on his nose, and it's not as cool as a carrot. Right? Yeah. Do you eat carrots?
1: No. Not a big fan.
0: What does Santa eat? What does Santa...
1: Cookies.
2: Cookies,
1: oh,
2: man.
1: God. Hello.
2: Cookies, man.
0: Well, you were talking about, she was at the dentist. I was at the dentist today.
2: Yeah.
0: And I have a little slight cavity back there. So, like, cookies all the time, you're going to have cavities, man. Hello. You don't want cavity. Or maybe Santa doesn't
2: Santa
0: get cavities.
2: Santa, he's magic. He's just, like, do you just
1: exactly.
2: poof a new, yeah. new teeth every...
0: Well, I sure hope Santa isn't lactose intolerant.
1: Hello.
0: Milk and cookies.
2: That would be a pretty dangerous sleigh ride.
0: That could be part of your next book.
2: Oh, God.
0: Santa.
1: That flows from Bruce stockpiling from the sky.
0: Santa drank milk and cookies at every household on Christmas Eve.
1: And he left the trail.
0: Dear Lord, was December 26th hard to get through.
1: Oh, God bless you.
0: I think I dropped a snowball kidney stone that day. You know.
1: Oh my God!
0: Anyway, no, I shouldn't be disrespectful to Santa. I need to be good. I need to be good, and
1: I have many lists.
0: And you need to be. Oh, you have a naughty list too. That's
1: oh,
0: right.
1: Yeah.
0: That's right. We were talking about
1: lists.
0: The coal and everything
1: yeah.
0: and the stocking. Well, listen, you should be a good boy and girl out there in Radio Land and check out the new book. Called Believe Storytime with Santa, with Becky Magnolia as a part of this. And there's also a little foreword here. I saw another gentleman's name. Somebody else was involved with this, too?
1: No.
0: Oh, no, I guess not. No.
1: Oh, that's me.
0: That's pretty cool. Oh, no, yeah, I know.
1: I'm a real person.
0: No, I...
2: that gentleman.
0: I was just looking by Santa, and I overlooked... No, we should we tell what Santa's pseudoname is? Should we do that?
1: Why not? A.K.A. J. Joseph Moylan.
0: J. Joseph Moylan. M-O-Y-L-A-N. That's his, like, his when he's incognito. Like, you know, like when stars check into a hotel room, like big mega
1: That's
0: stars.
1: Why, man, nobody will notice me.
0: Yeah, they don't give the real name.
1: Right.
0: They give some fake name or something.
1: Yeah.
0: So when Santa checks in, oh God, we just gave your name away, John J. Moylan. We can't say that. Now everyone's going to be looking at the hotel registry for
1: well,
0: John
1: different
0: J.
1: Versions.
0: Moylan.
2: Santa's here.
1: There's different versions.
0: Okay. So it's not... You have to just change it just a little bit, like John J. Moisture or John
2: Moisture.
0: J. I don't know. It's wet.
1: You're gonna get me in trouble.
0: No, the snow. The snow melts.
1: See it on my suit.
0: Well, yeah. Hey, that all depends. Like I said, all right.
1: Depends. There we go.
2: Ba-bum-bum.
0: So enough of the silliness. last time, tell everybody about the book. Tell them where they can find it up on First Friday.
1: And on First Friday, we'll have a couple copies for everybody to look at. Please come by and look at it. You don't have to buy it. You know,
2: They can follow me on find me on Facebook, Becky Magnolia. I'm going to be posting. We're going to do some kind of a book release party. I've been talking to Swillerbees. I'm kind of talking around town, looking for a place where we can do a release party.
0: Oh,
2: so
0: yeah.
2: So the kids can actually meet Santa and you know, buy the book.
0: And of course, Christmas in July is a thing, and Santa's been coming to our Christmas in July for many, many years too, as well as on Christmas in December. So, hey, get it before Christmas. Get it in time for Christmas. Get it now. It's called Believe: Storytime with Santa, with Becky Magnolia as the little elf. And we appreciate both of you stopping in today to talk about the book. And again, check them out at First Friday Flagler Beach if you're local. They'll be there. That is July the 3rd, the night before the 4th of July. So Santa will be there. Becky will be there. The book will be there. And we hope that you'll be there as well. So, all right. Thank you, Santa. Before you go, you got to at least leave out a killer laugh. Ho, ho, ho, laugh. Can you?
1: Ho, ho, ho, ho!
0: Merry Christmas! All right. Thank you, Santa. Thank you, Becky. We appreciate both of you coming in. And let's have a great holiday season, right? Yeah, for sure. We sure hope that you all do. We still have time, but you don't have much time to get the book. Get it tomorrow. I mean, pick it up now. Go look for it on Becky Magnolia's social media site. And then we'll see you on July the 3rd. Peace out, everybody. Peace.

From 1992, that's Technotronic, a little dance music to get you moving and grooving. Just before Gino at the beach, he's going to be coming in here any minute now. And when he arrives, he's going to be bringing you all kinds of great music, rock and roll, stuff about the songs and everything and the artists that did them. So I'm going to say goodbye to you for now. And then, what is today? Wednesday? Yeah, I guess I'll see you tomorrow. We'll see you tomorrow at 1 o'clock. Stay tuned for Gino and the beach. He'll be here to rock your radio dial. Goodbye to you for now. Stay tuned. DJ Gino coming up next on The Serve, 97.3 FM.

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1: 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Did you know that 5 of the 7 existing species of sea turtles nest in Florida? 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

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Welcome to the show. I hope you are having a great afternoon. It is beautiful here on the beach, 87 degrees, sunny. And the surf is good, and I'm here to surf with you. So let's begin our show with surf, the Safari's Boss Barracuda.

We're surfing. We're here. We're on Flagler. How about some Marquettes? We got the Surfer Stomp on Flagler Beach. 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

Hey, I got a joke for you. How do surfers say hi to each other? 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

0: Little Surfer Girl, the Beach Boys. Well, good afternoon. This is Gino, and you're on the beach with me. Welcome to Surf 97.3, where the waves meet the sound of classic rock, deep cuts, and the songs that live beneath the surface. So whether you're cruising down our beautiful A1A, watching the tide roll in, or just looking to drift away for a while, you're in the right place. I've got a great, great mix of music for you lined up. I stayed up really late last night and trying to come up with some themes and some fun stuff for the next few hours that we're together. And hey, we had Santa here. I mean, Santa, you know, Vern interviewed Santa. It was fantastic. It was so fun. He's such a great, great guy. We know him, and he's our Santa. He's, you know, he's the man, and he lives in Flagler. Sometimes, right? He's here. So kick back, just tune in, and I've got some business we need to take care of from our great donation sponsors that we greatly appreciate. And we appreciate all the support that the community gives Surf 97.3 FM, as we are a not-for-profit station here on the beach. Come back in a couple of minutes.
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0: And that's the Rolling Stones, Get Off of My Clown from 1965. And if you bought the U.S. version on that, it was on London Records. And they were mono, but electronically sourced for stereo. It would have a kind of like an echo in there. So, and there you have it. Hey, I got a request, hey, from a guy all the way out in Arizona. It's Sal, a brother of mine. And he says, hey, man, how about a little music explosion? I'm having a little lunch out there, out here. I mean, it's, 3 hours behind us. I says, sure, dude, let's do it. Music explosion, a little bit of soul. Before the liners, right? Or after the liners. Or before the liners. Let's do it.
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0: All right, this is for Sal, man. Out in Arizona. A little bit of soul.

All right, music explosion, a little bit of soul out to Sal in Arizona. Hey, I got a world premiere, folks. We got the Cherry Drops featuring Matt Corey of the Vinyl Candy song called Mystical Day, which I was listening to on Sunday when it was launched, and I did some review on it on YouTube. But here we have a world premiere on my show, the Cherry Drops.

There you have it, the Cherry Drops featuring Matt Corey of the Vinyl Candy Band. Let me tell you, this is a great song. You know, it's like that fruit bowl mix of all that fruit going in there, and we got a lot of different sounds in there. You know, it kind of reminisces me a little bit of a psychedelic, you know, 67, 68. We go to the jukebox and, you know, put in 25 cents and play three songs. And one of those songs that I always played that I never really heard on the radio, but on the jukebox, a Seaburg jukebox, 68. I remember listening to the Amboy Dukes, A Journey to the Center of Your Mind. In mono. I mean, that one big center speaker was so cool. I mean, and it just, you know, blew you away as a young kid. But I'm going to play that next. But hey, a lot of people, you know, just walking in around the station are asking me, hey, what's going on, man, with the pier, especially, you know, when the pier will be open and ready and, you know, et cetera, right? So, you know, there is a lot of information on the Flagler Beach app that you can download. You can get that app on Apple, right? And I think it's coming out for Android soon, and on Google. But, well, according to the city, here's the answer. On September 29, 2022, right?

Hurricane Ian made landfall in Flagler County and heavily damaged the Flagler Beach fishing pier. So the pier is under construction and will reopen. Check this out, folks. January 2027. We are so excited. And I hope we have a great party here. And you know what? If I have to set up this microphone outside on the pier, I will do it. But here it is, the Amboy Duke's Journey, which featured Ted Nugent on guitar.

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2: 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Tomorrow, the Palm Coast City Council meets in a workshop, 9 a.m., City Hall, Palm Coast. And tomorrow, the Flagler County School Board meets at 1 p.m. Board meets in the training room on the third floor of the Government Services Building, located 1769 East Moody Boulevard in Bunnell. And tomorrow, the Flagler County Affordable Housing Committee, they meet at 3 p.m. at the Emergency Operations Center, 1769 East Moody Boulevard, Building 3 in Bunnell. And tomorrow, the Flagler Beach Library Writers Club meets at 4 p.m. at the library, which is located 315 South 7th Street in Flagler Beach. And the NAACP Flagler Branch's General Membership Meeting scheduled for 6 p.m. at the African American Cultural Society, located 4422 North U.S. Highway 1 in Palm Coast. And tomorrow, the Flagler County School Board meets at 6 p.m. Board Chambers, first floor of the Government Services Building, located 1769 East Moody Boulevard in Bunnell. Like to give blood, the Big Red Bus will be in town. It'll be at the Flagler County Sheriff's Office, 14 Palm Harbor Village Way in Palm Coast from 1 p.m. to 6 p.m. Can't make the bus? Like to book an appointment? Here's their website, oneblood.org/donate. I'm Captain Kirk for 97.3 FM Local Calendar. 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

0: This is your 97.3 FM News Minute. Justice Department Civil Rights Division has opened an investigation to a cafe in Brooklyn, New York, after the business publicly stated it would have refused service to Jewish member of Congress because of his political views and support for Israel. In other news, the Trump administration proposed sharply increasing the cost of becoming a U.S. citizen, a move that would nearly double naturalization fees and eliminate reduced rates currently available to lower-income applicants. And the Department of Energy announced Tuesday a conditional commitment for $17.5 billion in financing aimed at accelerating construction of 10 new large-scale nuclear reactors, a move that would increase U.S. nuclear generating capacity by roughly 11%. And President Donald Trump will host executives from weapons manufacturers for a meeting in the Oval Office on Wednesday, a source familiar with the plan said on Tuesday. The Justice Department on Tuesday announced it had charged 455 defendants for alleged health care fraud, totaling more than $6.5 billion in what officials described as the largest health services fraud takedown in U.S. history. And the United Nations announced Tuesday that it would begin evacuating thousands of sailors stranded in the Strait of Hormuz by the Middle East war as the first round of U.S.-Iran talks on ending the conflict wrapped up in Switzerland. I'm Captain Kirk for your 97.3 FM News Minute. Have a great day, everyone.
1: Ken with your Wednesday weather. Partly cloudy, spotty showers in the afternoon. Couple of showers, maybe heavy. High of 89. Southeast winds around 5 knots. He's 1 to 2. Light chop in the river. Sunset 8:55. Partly cloudy this evening. Low 74. Thursday, partly sunny. Afternoon showers. High of 90. Friday, sun. High 91. 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
2: 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And here we are. The sun is shining. And if you're visiting Flagler Beach, welcome. We love our visitors here. We have great restaurants in the area. The hospitality of our local people here are fantastic. Take advantage of that. And if you're strolling the pier, make sure you wear a little bit of a hat. It's hot out there. Sunscreen. Got to wear sunscreen here on the beach. And be safe. Have fun. And I got His Last Summer by the Barracudas right now.
3: 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Yeah, I seen him come and go. But I'll never forget Ricky and the day he caught that last wave home.

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13: 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This is your DJ Gino here live at the station. I got a request, and a second request already, and keep them coming in. This one goes out to Dennis out in Palm Coast. He says, hey man, can you do some Beatles White Album? I said, yeah, I can do that. How about some Year Blues from 68, the Beatles White Album?

Well, right now, I and I would like to welcome you to the show. We bring to you what we call the Rastaman Vibration. And right about now, I'd like you to meet and greet, coming rootically all the way from Trenchtown, Jamaica, the proverbial Bob Marley and the Wailing Wailers. Come on.

0: there's Bar Molly jammin'. We're jammin' on the beach on surf. 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
1: 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Saturday night they have karaoke from 7 to 10 p.m. There's a special on draft beer every day. 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And donations to the Cancer Support Fund can be made at the restaurant for Redneck Rick's. 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
0: Hey, good afternoon. This is DJ Gino on the beach here, and I've got a request from my daughter who's driving home. Izzy, she's driving home. Drive safe on those roads. And she says, Dad, you got to play Kokomo from the Beach Boys. She's reminded me that they're playing November 19th down at Disney, and I hope to go see them there. But here we go. This is for you, Izzy. Safe driving.

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1: 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Did you know that sharks actually have scales and teeth? It'll make sense in just a second. As if they didn't have enough teeth already, they also have what are called dermal denticles, or tooth-like scales, on the outsides of their bodies. These don't get larger as the shark ages, but instead, the fish grows additional scales that fill in the gaps as they need to. That's pretty cool. Sharks have teeth skin. I like that. 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
3: 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AccuTemp is celebrating their 20th year anniversary serving the Flagler and Ormond Beach communities. AccuTemp is having a contest to honor and thank teachers and first responders. The contest is going on now through the end of September, and they are looking for the oldest running residential HVAC system in Flagler and Ormond Beach, owned by a teacher or first responder. The winner will receive a new heat pump system installed with permits included. The top 5 qualifiers will receive a prize as well. Get details, more information, and enter a teacher or first responder with an older HVAC system on their website, AccuTemp.pro. That's AccuTemp with 2 C's, .pro. 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The date of the HVAC system can be found on a sticker on the system. You can also meet the owner, Chuck Wyatt, and the AccuTemp team at Flagler Beach's First Friday. 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

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On top of the set, we heard R.E.M. Stand. And, of course, R.E.M. being from Georgia, North Georgia, Athens, for that matter, the college town there. A lot of great bands have come out of Athens, including the B-52s. And, you know, there's a whole slew of bands that have journeyed out of that area, have come up with great, great, great rock and roll, including the Black Crowes, who have an incredible new album out, and they're touring. I mean, they've had some controversy in certain cities, but that's just the way they are. But they're a fantastic band. And, hey, you know, we're here. We're on the beach. And there's nothing like this time of day along the coast. Maybe you're heading down A1A or passing by Flagler Beach, just counting down the hours until your feet actually hit the sand, because the sand feels great today. So come on down. Let's do it. And, you know, don't talk to strangers. Rick Springfield.

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3: 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I love the harmonies on that jingle. And here we are. It's pretty close, 5:30. It's 5:28, then we do our 5:30 show, tropical show. So let's do three tracks for the tropical wave that we're in here at the Surf Beach area. And so if you're visiting, relax. You could dance on the sand. You can come and dance by the pier. We've had a few people dance here. And so let's start the tropical set with the Baja Men, Move It Like This.

All right, all right. That was Moni Moni, Tommy James and the Shondells, and Baja Men Move It Like This. And I wanted to put a twist on it because, you see, you got to get the body moving. So the Baja Men got you loosened up. Moni Moni gave you a little bit of a shake. And then we're going to do some Santeria by Subline. Let's keep the dance going.

0: There you have it, the tropical set. This is DJ Gino on Surf 97.3 FM, your Beach Island Sunshine Music Station. And a happy belated 88th birthday to Marineland. Still open and invites everyone to come visit the dolphins and turtles and much, much more. Learn about our aquatic place. It's beautiful and it's been here so many years, 88 years, and it's 88th birthday. So please, if you're visiting Flagler Beach, please go support them. They're doing a great job there. A lot of new management up there, and they're over at 9600 North Ocean Shore Boulevard, St. Augustine, and they're right there. They open every day at 8:30 in the morning, so it wouldn't be a bad place to go. I mean, you come out of your hotel or where you're staying here in in town, go see a show. I may go tomorrow with my wife and go see that. And it's just a landmark location here as well. Hey, you know, we were talking about Athens, Georgia, a little while ago. So, the Wuggles, Wuggles are a band that hail from Athens, Georgia, you know. So, they've done a lot of work, a lot of songs, and they've also done some work with the Cherry Drops. They did a song called Psychotic Reaction, and that was a collaboration, and they called it, you know, the Mighty Manfred of the Wuggles, right? So with that, and on top, we're going to do the first song. We're going to do Ramadan Romance, the Wuggles. These guys are pretty much getting a lot of attention and have been for a while on Little Steven's Underground. You know, they play them a lot there. So here you have it, the Wuggles, Ramadan Romance.
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1: I'm Captain Kirk with your local Flagler County calendar. Tomorrow, Flagler Beach United Methodist Church, the food pantry is open from 9:30 to noon, located 1500 South Daytona Avenue in Flagler Beach. Also tomorrow, drug court convenes before Circuit Judge Don Nichols, 10 a.m., courtroom 401 at the Flagler County Courthouse. That's the Kim C. Hammond Justice Center, located 1769 East Moody Boulevard, Building 1 in Bunnell. Drug court is open to the public. Also, the Palm Coast Beautification Environmental Advisory Committee meets tomorrow at 5 p.m. City Hall, 160 Lake Avenue in Palm Coast. And tomorrow, the Flagler Tiger Bay Club Candidate Forum. It starts with a meet and greet at 5 p.m. and the forum itself at 6, featuring the candidates for Palm Coast City Council and the Flagler County Commission. And it's going to be located at the Palm Coast Community Center, 305 Palm Coast Parkway in Palm Coast. And tomorrow, the Flagler Beach City Commission meets at 5:30 at City Hall. That's 105 South 2nd Street in Flagler Beach. And tomorrow, it's called the Beats and Eats. It's a live concert and food trucks at the Stage in Town Center, 6 p.m. Now, that's the Stage in Town Center, 1500 Central Avenue in Palm Coast. Beats and Eats combines the food truck lineup residents know and love with live concert and entertainment, building on the success of both the Food Truck Tuesday and the Palm Coast Concert Series. Event will take place monthly from May through October. There's going to be live music, food trucks, vendors, yard games, and beer and wine. I'm Captain Kirk for your 97.3 FM local calendar. 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
0: Ken with your Wednesday weather. Partly cloudy, spotty showers in the afternoon. Couple of showers, maybe heavy. High of 89. Southeast winds around 5 knots. East 1 to 2. Light chop in the river. Sunset 8:55. Partly cloudy this evening. Low 74. Thursday, partly sunny. Afternoon showers. High of 90. Friday, sun. High 91. 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
2: All right, this is DJ Gino here at the city of Flagler Beach. 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Direct comments are disabled, and please email them directly. You can say comments at cityofflaglerbeach.com for all your comments, questions, or concerns. Remember, 4th of July, first Friday, good vibes, parade, and fun, right? So join the city, and that is, we're going to do the first Friday, July 3rd at 6 p.m. That's the one that we do each month, and, last month we had a total success with that. And then on the parade on July 4th at 9 a.m., right? There's going to be a lot of family games between 10 and 1 as well on the 4th. So be prepared to spend a great day here on the beach on Flagler for 4th of July. I'm looking forward to that. I'm trying to get my kids to come down here as well, which I think they will. And with that, American Breed, bend me, shape me from 68.

Hey, you heard Chubby Checker? Let's surf again. And I'm always ready to surf. You know, I always throw in that surf song for you. And I hope you are winding down your evening. And if it's almost dinner time, and if you're home cooking dinner, well, you know what? Sit around the table, talk, have a great conversation with each other. And as I always say, buon appetito, buon appetit, and buon provecho. Three languages. And in fact, in English, I don't even know. So I say one of the three. But with that, you know, if you're traveling home, look at the wheel. You can bop your head a little bit because I got some good music coming up. Memories for you. I got another good hour of some solid rock and roll and some great beach hits. And let's continue this one with Asia, Heat of the Moment.

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1: Once part of Marineland, the River to Sea Preserve was purchased with the Florida Community Trust Preservation 2000 grant in April 1999. The 90-acre preserve has a coastal habitat with ancient oaks along the intracoastal waterway and a boardwalk along the beach that offers breathtaking views of the majestic Atlantic Ocean and a cool sea breeze. The preserve is just one of the five beach access parks in Flagler County. The county's beach parks all offer off-beach parking and all have facilities. Bicyclists, rollerbladers, and walkers all rave about Flagler County's unique bike path, stretching from Marineland at the North County line, 19 miles to the Volusia County line in the south. The bike path shadows A1A, which has been designated as a National Scenic Byway and a Florida Scenic Highway. Starting at the River to Sea Preserve, the bike path glides through a coastal hammock canopy of trees and along the coastline with unobstructed vistas of the ocean. It also connects to a network of 37 miles of additional bike paths maintained by the county and cities.
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3: So you made it all 30 yards. 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
5: All right, this is DJ Gino on the beach here, and I hope you're all having a great evening, and specifically you that are visiting and our residents that are here as well, coming down to the beach area. Have a great time, and we're getting really close to 4th of July, which is really cool, 250 years, right? Wow, I remember the 200th, so anyway, I show my age, but you know what? We're still here, so that's a good thing. Hey, we're going to spotlight a little bit. I wrote this on my Facebook page, talk a little bit about the album Zoso, right? Led Zeppelin IV, as most of us know it, right? It's one of the most fascinating backstories in rock history. You know, this was a creative time in music, very mystical time. People in the studios creating a lot of different types of music. Consider the music was written in a way, like in such a art form, is like as if you drew the picture, you know? So it was a mix, a very mystical time. People in the studios creating a lot of different types of music. Consider the music was written in a way, like in such a

0: L.A. Why Headley Grange? Well, Led Zeppelin III had been out and, you know, kind of got lukewarm reviews, although today it's a, you know, it's considered a, you know, a fantastic album. But back then it was a bit mixed because it went from hard rock, hard blues to a real acoustic-y type bluesy, you know, lower blues level type songs and very Celtic, you know. But the band wanted a new environment to spark creativity. So they rejected Mick Jagger's home studio, too expensive, and moved into Headley Grange. So it was really a drafty and abandoned mansion, and it allowed them to live, write, and record under one roof. You know, Plant said that the setting shaped the album's mood. They were living in an old falling-apart mansion, and had time to experiment, especially with drum sounds, because you hear a lot of drum effects. If you listen to rock and roll, the drum effect has a nice echo effect because it was the actual room that they were recording in. So, but, you know, Zoso, does anybody really understand the word Zoso? And that was Jimmy Page's personal sigil, a symbol he chose for Led Zeppelin IV, and it's on one of the most misunderstood pieces of rock and roll iconography, you know. The truth is more interesting than the myths, right? So the Zoso symbol is not a word and not pronounced. It's a sigil. It's a styled occult glyph drawn from the old alchemical and esoteric tasks. So these were very close 16th century alchemical, you know, vibes, and it proved discipline, mastery, time, responsibility, deep focus, and the Magnus of archetype. So with that, I thought I'd put two songs on. Of course, you know, we're going to do something with, we're going to do Stairway to Heaven. And then right after that, we're going to do a song called Going to California, which featured a very earthy type singer in the day, Sandy Denny. Surf 97.3, let's listen.
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All right, DJ Gino on the beach here, and that was the Four Seasons' Big Girls Don't Cry from 1962, and you heard the Zoso set, or Led Zeppelin 4 set, the history behind making that tremendous album, and we're going to continue the rest of the night with all beach-flavored songs, and so sit back, enjoy, if you have a nice lounge chair, have a nice cool drink, and we're going to do First Class by Beach Baby back in 76.

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I sold my house back on the mainland. 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

0: Hey, that's Don Middlebrook Beach Life. And first class, beach baby. So let's continue. 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
1: 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Barnhills is the home of the Maryland crab cakes and other seafood. 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

That's the Beach Boys, California Girls. As we have the beach vibe going, we'll continue this evening with all the great beach music. And you know what? God gave us this beach. Life's a beach, and let's enjoy these waves. So let's continue with Surf City, Jan and Dean.

Beach Bum Band, Week in the Keys, and we keep that beach vibe going for you later, always in my show. And Men at Work, St. Augustine Amphitheater welcomes Men at Work Friday, July 17th. They're going to be playing here at the St. Augustine Amphitheater, so they're pleased to announce the Men at Work on Friday, July 17th, with special guest Toten Wet Sprocket and Shonen Knife. Tickets go on sale this Friday, January 20. Oh, they went on sale. Okay. And they've been on sale. So if you want to catch and get some tickets, you know, they're still available, I'm told. Yes, they are still available. Ticket price $59 to $161, depending where you want to sit. And Men at Work. I love these guys. These guys, it's a fun band, you know, back in the 80s and probably still good today. And let's play some Men at Work. Who Gonna Be Now?

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2: This is your 97.3 FM News Minute. Justice Department Civil Rights Division has opened an investigation into a cafe in Brooklyn, New York, after the business publicly stated it would have refused service to Jewish member of Congress because of his political views and support for Israel. In other news, the Trump administration proposed sharply increasing the cost of becoming a U.S. citizen, a move that would nearly double naturalization fees and eliminate reduced rates currently available to lower-income applicants. And the Department of Energy announced Tuesday a conditional commitment for $17.5 billion in financing aimed at accelerating construction of 10 new large-scale nuclear reactors, a move that would increase U.S. nuclear generating capacity by roughly 11%. And President Donald Trump will host executives from weapons manufacturers for a meeting in the Oval Office on Wednesday, a source familiar with the plan said on Tuesday. The Justice Department on Tuesday announced it had charged 455 defendants for alleged healthcare fraud, totaling more than $6.5 billion in what officials described as the largest health services fraud takedown in U.S. history. And the United Nations announced Tuesday that it would begin evacuating thousands of sailors stranded in the Strait of Hormuz by the Middle East war as the first round of U.S.-Iran talks on ending the conflict wrapped up in Switzerland. I'm Captain Kirk for your 97.3 FM News Minute. Have a great day, everyone.
3: Ken with your Wednesday weather. Partly cloudy, spotty showers in the afternoon. Couple of showers, maybe heavy. High of 89. Southeast winds around 5 knots. East 1 to 2. Light chop in the river. Sunset 8:55. Partly cloudy this evening. Low 74. Thursday, partly sunny. Afternoon showers. High of 90. Friday, sun. High 91. 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
4: All right, this is DJ Gino here, winding it down, and I had a great evening, and I hope you had a great evening with me, and we spent some time together, and we played some great music and cherished those great memories and some new things as well, you know, and that's what we're all about. 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And we get a kick out of you being happy when we see you at First Friday, and you come and see us at our booth, and we look forward to that. So with that said, you know, it's going to do it for me, and good night, friends. Thanks for spending your evening with me. The music, the memories, and the good vibes. Rest easy, stay safe, and let the rhythm carry you into a peaceful night until we meet again. Peace and love. And with that, you know, there's always that beautiful river of dreams that we have. You know, we think about the past, we think about the future, we think about things that make our lives what we are today. We are good people, and we love Flagler Beach, right? So with that, River Dreams, Billy Joel, good night. See you next week.

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And as we make our way through today's show, we'll hear more from the Beach Boys. We've also got music from Brian Wilson, Dennis Wilson, and Al Jardine, as well as Jan and Dean, Spring, and more. Just a little bit later, we're going to be joined by California singer-songwriter Kylie Hughes. Her recently released album features a cool Beach Boys-influenced track named Kelly Papacana, and Kylie's video for that song features a cameo appearance by Mike Love of the Beach Boys. We'll talk with Kylie about the song, her musical influences, and working with Mike on that video. Right now, let's hear a track from Brian Wilson's latest album, No Peer Pressure. This is Don't Worry on Wilson Beach Radio.

Al Jardine family and friends and their live version of Heroes and Villains. Here's one from the early 70s. It's Marilyn Wilson and Diane Ravel as Spring, with a vocal arrangement by Brian Wilson. This is Awake on Wilson Beach Radio.

She's my summer girl. That's Jan and Dean. We've got another one from the Beach Boys coming up. And then we'll talk with Kylie Hughes and hear the music she calls Kelly Papacana. That's next on Wilson Beach Radio.

0: Beach Boys with She Knows Me Too Well on Wilson Beach Radio, where we are pleased now to be joined by a young California singer-songwriter who has made something of a splash in recent months with a Beach Boys-influenced song and a very cool accompanying music video, which features a cameo by Mike Love of the Beach Boys. She's Kylie Hughes. Her song is Cali Papacana, and the song and her current album were produced by Earl Mankey, whose name some Beach Boys fans may recognize. Earl did some engineering work on a couple of Beach Boys albums in the late 70s, and he did the same on Dennis Wilson's solo album Pacific Ocean Blue. So we'll talk to Kylie about working with Earl and about her music and her influences and her video. Kylie Hughes, welcome to Wilson Beach Radio.
1: Thank you for having me.
0: So this song certainly has a Beach Boys feel to it. It's got the harmonies, it's got that Beach Boys riff at the beginning. But can you tell us about your musical influences and tell us exactly what Cali Papacana is?
1: Yeah, well, Cali Papacana is a term that I made up, and it came out of people asking me, you know, what is your sound? What do you sound like? Who do you sound like? What are your influences? And I would say, well, it's kind of a blend of California pop and Americana, and then, like, it was like, it's like Cali Papacana, and the name kind of, like, caught on. And so I decided to begin writing with kind of this tunnel vision of creating what does that sound like? And I think that you can't really mention music without the nod to the Beach Boys. It's so obvious, the influence in there, and it was meant to be. And so as we were writing all these songs of what Cali Papacana would mean, we were like, well, me and the producer, me and Earl and some of my writers said that, you know, we should have a song called that. So, you know, not only did I not have to tell everybody about it, I could sing about it. So Cali Papacana came from that, and talking about the different influences and just, you know, what does Cali Papacana sound like? And then we also did a video so you could visually see what Cali Papacana looked like. So it's just very fun and beachy in California.
0: And we'll come back to the video in just a minute, but I first wanted to ask you about whether you listened to a lot of Beach Boys music growing up. How big a fan are you?
1: I'm a pretty big fan. I'm a fan of a whole bunch of different music, but when I think back to, like, riding on the bus when I was little, I had a little Walkman, or not even a Walkman. It was a tape. Is that what you think you call the tape player?
0: Yeah.
1: And I only had one tape, and it was the Surf and Safari tape, and I would just listen to that over and over on repeat. So I started listening, like, in kindergarten. My dad was a big musical influence on me. He played a lot of Beach Boys, a lot of Beatles, the Mamas and the Papas, and then kind of more into rock and indie rock. And my first concert with Sheryl Crow, so I just have always really loved, you know, like an Americana, California music writing.
0: So let's talk about the video for Cali Papacana. It's a very clever production. The video is modeled after the Beach Party movies of the 1960s. So how did that idea come about?
1: Well, just listening to it, you can't really see anything else in your head. I did the idea with my director, Jim Yukich, and it was funny because he's actually worked with the Beach Boys on an old video. I'm blanking right now on what song it was, but he's worked with them before, and I came to him with the idea of, you know, doing it like Beach Blanket Bingo or like a Gidget movie, and he loved the idea too. So we just kind of pieced together all these clips of different movies, old 60s beach movies that we liked, and we kind of recreated frame by frame from old movies. So on purpose, it looks like something you may have seen before. It looks familiar, but it's really fun, and it's a music video that you want to watch over and over again to, like, kind of catch all the different outfits and people and the little, like, dialogue we have here and there. It was so much fun to do.
0: And some of that dialogue is features Mike Love of the Beach Boys. So how did Mike get involved in the video?
1: I got to act with him. It was really, really cool to have him there. He even brought his daughter along, and it was so fun. He was so nice and, you know, took pictures with everyone and talked with everyone. And a lot of the dialogue wasn't even necessarily scripted, which is kind of on the fly. And we decided to use old Beach Boy lyrics as some of the dialogue. And so obviously that came very organically and naturally to Mike. I got to Mike through Earl and through Jeff Foskett, who I met when I was recording, and, you know, they kind of passed along. Cali Papacana has been passed around in the Beach Boy world, and they liked it, and he was a fan, so he was happy to come and do it.
0: Let's hear the song now. Here's our guest, Kylie Hughes, with Cali Papacana on Wilson Beach Radio.

0: Wilson Beach Radio. That's our guest, Kylie Hughes, with Kelly Papakana. And Kylie, since that track and the video started gaining some attention, have you heard from some Beach Boys fans who perhaps only became aware of you because of that song?
1: Right. Yeah, I do have a lot of people that Mike did a great post for me promoting the video and about on his Facebook. And that brought a lot of Beach Boys fans my way. And I think a lot of them really liked the video. I think of them really got a kick out of seeing Mike Love act and, you know, shimmy in this kind of like retro beach scenario.
0: Tell us about how you came to work with Earl Mankey on this record.
1: I met him through my manager, John Farriter. When I first met my manager, I didn't have these recordings done, obviously, but I had just, you know, a huge repertoire catalog of songs. And so he wanted me to come in and play a couple in the studio. And he said, come to Earl Mankey's studio. And I didn't exactly know who that was, but I figured it was just going to be, you know, him and me and my manager in, like, the engineering room doing a little kumbaya, playing little songs. And it ended up that I walked in, and they're like, you need to go into the recording booth and just play everything that you have. And I was like, what? And so for 2 hours, I played to not only Earl Mankey and John, but also one of my producers and co-writers, Finn, and then Jeff Foskett was there. And I didn't know who he was at first. And so I just, you know, I had no idea who I was playing all my original stuff for. And it was funny because Jeff walked out and he goes, you know what? You sing in tune. Like, you have good pitch. And I was like, I thought that was required. It was like the weirdest but greatest compliment ever. It kind of threw me. I was like, thank you. And so that's how I met Earl, and we decided to work together. And he is such a sweetheart and always has really great ideas and listens to my ideas. And, you know, I listen to his. And he was just so much fun to work with.
0: We're speaking with Kylie Hughes here on Wilson Beach Radio, and let's play one more track from your new release. This one's called Dream, Dream, Dream, and it's another one that has some elements of classic pop. In fact, not only does the title harken back to the title of a classic song by the Everly Brothers, but the guitar sound on this track is similar to the Everlys, and that was intentional on your part, right?
1: We wanted to have like the same guitars that they use, because that's how you get, you know, the same sound that they have, but I wanted it to, again, Kylie Papakana, to sound a little bit retro, but in a brand new way. So that's why you hear familiar guitars and familiar sounds, but in a brand new pop song.
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0: Kylie Hughes with Dream, Dream, Dream from her album Kelly Papakana. And you can find out more about Kylie and her music by going to Kylie, K-Y-L-I-E, HughesMusic.com. Kylie, it's been a real pleasure speaking with you. We wish you continued success, and thanks so much for joining us today on Wilson Beach Radio.
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0: That's Kylie Hughes, and this is Wilson Beach Radio, where every week we bring you the music of the Beach Boys, Brian Wilson, and friends, including songs influenced by Brian and the Boys, such as Kylie's song Kelly Papakana. I'm Jeff Blyle. Check out Wilson Beach Radio on Facebook. It's got previews of each week's new show, as well as the playlist from our past shows. And don't forget to also look into Endless Summer Quarterly, the Beach Boys fan publication, a new issue just out, in fact, which covers the Beach Boys' Summer Days and Summer Nights album. Lots of news, great interviews, and cool photos in every issue. 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Well, since we talked with Kylie Hughes about her producer, Earl Mankey, we'll start the next set with a few songs from Beach Boys-related albums back in the 70s that Earl worked on as an engineer, and we'll have another track from Brian Wilson. That's next on Wilson Beach Radio.
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6: And if they were Wilsons, they'd be here in Los Angeles, and they wouldn't be freezing their instruments off.
3: Yeah, don't say that.

from the Beach Boys' Love You, their 1977 album. That's Let Us Go On This Way, and that's the first of a few cuts we're going to play from albums that featured some engineering work by Earl Mankey, who we talked about during our Kylie Hughes segment earlier. We mentioned that Earl was among the engineers on the Beach Boys' Love You and MIU albums. He was also an engineer on Dennis Wilson's solo album, Pacific Ocean Blue. Let's hear the title track from that album now on Wilson Beach Radio.

Wilson Beach Radio. Here's a track from an album produced by Earl Mankey. It's the Paley Brothers, Jonathan and Andy Paley. Andy went on to collaborate on some songs with Brian Wilson. Here are those would-be teen idols, the Paley Brothers, with Come Out and Play.

Paley Brothers on Wilson Beach Radio. And now here's a song that Andy Paley co-wrote with Brian Wilson from Brian's 2004 album, Getting In Over My Head. This is Desert Drive.

Wilson Beach Radio, a guy who worked on stage and in the studio with the Beach Boys for many years, Adrian Baker with Summertime City. Let's go back to the 60s now and hear one from the girl group The Angels, who tell us, "You can't take my boyfriend's Woody."

0: Let's stay with the girl group style sound from 1965. Here's a record produced by Bruce Johnston of the Beach Boys. This is Mandy Martin with Don't Let Him Get Away From You on Wilson Beach Radio.
1: I love your guy. I thought you ought to know. Don't ever say, I never told you so. And I'm warning you.

Hey, that's going to wrap things up for this week's get-together here on Wilson Beach. Thank you so much for joining us. Hope you enjoyed it. Thanks to our friends at Endless Summer Quarterly, the Beach Boys fan publication. And special thanks once again to Kylie Hughes for being our guest today. I'm Jeff Lyle. Please come back next week. We'll have another hour of great music from the Beach Boys and friends right here on Wilson Beach Radio.

0: 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This is Captain Nick with Surf 97.3. Here are some child safety reminders from the Flagler County School District. 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